How you doing, buddies? It's Keith Duffy here. Do you know that over 90% of cars do not have a spare wheel? So don't be caught out when you get that puncture. Tireland are now launching a new spare wheel kit. Not just the wheel and tire. This is the full replacement kit that comes with everything you need to get back on the road. For further information, go to tireland.ie. Stay safe on the roads.

helping you to relax and wind down, enjoying all your mellow favourites. We've got another hour back to back on the way after two.

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5: Hi, I'm Megan Scully, and this is Crack August Kjol on Sunshine 106.8. It's air for Ravi Lissado for Mazandara album Oh Good Charlotte, The Young and The Hopeless. Níged Seasca Hain, Búla Mick Jagger agus Keith Richards le chéile is Thóisín is Sosna agus hosaí siad ag Cáins Fui Ceol. I gCeann Tamalín, hosaí The Rolling Stones. It's air for Ravila Sashacht, the Elvis Presley, a bore on Lista Dini Kalula, at Marv, I Forbes, Imlina, Forshe, Kara Ni a million dollar. Freshen, Aaron Lista, V. John Lennon, George Harrison, James Brown, August, Bob Marley. It's air for Mila Niged Shachtu, Formuds, Ankie Dauron, O Elton John, Your Song.
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1: It's almost Halloween, and all this week on The More Music Drive, we're giving you the opportunity to celebrate it with something a little different. To celebrate Loo Festival of Light, which comes to Drogheda later this month, and with thanks to Visit Louth, we're giving you the chance to win some amazing prizes. Every afternoon, you could win a pass to Escape Rooms Drogheda brand new Street Quest, an immersive outdoor adventure game where you'll step into the legend of sound while exploring Drogheda, specially launched to celebrate the Loo Festival. But not only that, you could also win an overnight stay for two at the award-winning Marcy Hotel in Drogheda, with breakfast, duo board for two, bubbly in your room, and more. From ancient myths to modern adventures, Louth is where legends come to life. So for that, and as always, perfect music to keep you relaxed through the afternoon, join me all this week from two.
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1: 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If you've driven a rural road in Ireland recently and thought the speed limit looked different to how you remembered it, you're not imagining things. Since February 2025, the default limit on many rural local roads has dropped from 80 kilometres an hour to 60. It's part of a phased reform under the Road Traffic Act 2024, with further changes still to come, including a move toward a 30 kilometre an hour default in many town and city centres. Why does it matter so much? Because speed is one of the single biggest factors in whether a collision is survivable. The evidence from other European countries is consistent. A pedestrian hit by a car doing 50 kilometres an hour has a far lower chance of survival than one hit by a car doing 30. The reasoning isn't complicated. The faster the car, the less time a driver has to react, and the harder the impact if they can't stop in time. For most everyday journeys, driving a little slower barely changes your arrival time. What it does change is your reaction time, your stopping distance, and what happens if something unexpected appears in front of you. A child, a cyclist, an animal, a cyclist, an animal on a country road. So, here's the practical part. Know the roads you drive regularly and check whether the limit has actually changed. Don't assume the old number still applies just because you've driven that road 1,000 times. A lot of the roads we think we know best are exactly the ones where limits have quietly changed. Driving slower isn't about being overly cautious. It's about giving yourself and everyone else on the road a fighting chance if something goes wrong. Most of the time, nothing will. But on the day something does, that extra second of reaction time can be everything. It's worth remembering, too, that this reform is happening in phases. So the safest habit is keeping an eye on local signage as you drive, rather than assuming today's limits apply forever. A road safety message from Sunshine 106.8, funded by the News Reporting Scheme.

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If you're just chilling out tonight, we're glad to keep you company. We've more of your mellow favourites on the way, back to back in the next hour.

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4: Hi, I'm Megan Scully, and this is Crack August Kjol on Sunshine 106.8. It's air for Mila Nige Shachtahocht, V Dolly Parton Cluduch on Irish Playboy, Vishinkeda Roni Tira Cluduch. Igor Vila Stoig, Formers and Taron Dunfish on Skyfall, Let a Day.

0: It's Air 4 Govila Ni for Stephen Gately, O Boys on Boss, in Mallorca, Spain. Ni Roche, Otsuch, a tree. It's Air 4 Mila Nige Dotto Car. Hui, I just called to say I love you, less Stevie Wonder, in the Yates Buttas na Kartacha.
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1: Royal Hospital Kilmainham. Now Ireland's Museum of Modern Art, housing such works as Picasso and Miro, the Royal Hospital Kilmainham was built as a hospital for elderly army pensioners in the year 1684 and continued on in the same vein until 1927. Following the creation of the Irish Free State, the Royal Hospital was considered as a potential home for Dáil Éireann, but it was decided to keep the Parliament in its own home in Leinster House. The hospital remained the home of a dwindling number of soldiers before being used by An Garda Síochána as a storage location for property belonging to the National Museum of Ireland. Every year since 1986, on the National Day of Commemoration, the President lays a wreath in the hospital's courtyard for all the Irish men and women who died in past wars. It was used as the Garda headquarters and a depot for the National Museum for over 20 years. It was restored in 1984 to celebrate its 300-year anniversary, and in 1991 it opened as Ireland's Modern Art Museum. 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
1: It's almost Halloween, and all this week on The More Music Drive, we're giving you the opportunity to celebrate it with something a little different. 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But not only that, you could also win an overnight stay for two at the award-winning Marcy Hotel in Drogheda, with breakfast, duo board for two, bubbly in your room, and more. From ancient myths to modern adventures, Louth is where legends come to life. So for that, and as always, perfect music to keep you relaxed through the afternoon, join me all this week from two.
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6: It's 6 o'clock. Good morning. I'm Ruth O'Connell. One person's been killed and 11 injured in the latest attack on the international airport in the Saudi capital, Riyadh. A strike by Yemen's Houthis at the same location a day earlier left 13 dead and more than 300 wounded, including an Irishman. The Iranian-backed rebels have warned airlines and passengers against using Saudi Arabian airports and airspace. Hopes of a possible deal between Russia and Ukraine to pause attacks on energy infrastructure appear to be in doubt, just hours after Donald Trump claimed on social media that both countries had agreed the deal. President Zelensky accused Moscow of attacking a power plant in Kharkiv. Foreign Affairs Minister Helen McEntee is travelling to Luxembourg today for EU talks on the Middle East. Minister McEntee says Ireland stands in solidarity with Saudi Arabia as EU ministers prepare to discuss diplomatic efforts to end the conflict. The meeting will also focus on further sanctions against Russia, humanitarian aid for Gaza and European security. More than 23,000 members of the Teachers Union of Ireland are beginning industrial action today ahead of Wednesday's national public sector strike. From today, TUI members will refuse to answer work calls or emails outside contracted hours, while secondary teachers will withdraw from Croke Park hours or hours outside their normal timetable. TUI General Secretary Michael Gillespie says 98% of members backed industrial action amid frustration over the government's failure to negotiate a new pay deal.
7: The rent is going up everywhere in the country. If I've afforded to buy somewhere, now I'm driving 100 kilometres a day. The cost of diesel, petrol has gone up. Car insurance, house insurance, home heating oil, electricity is in double digits. And then we've got people at the other end who have kids going to college. So every branch meeting we go to, there's this anger about the cost of living and the fact that they feel that the government is not taking it seriously.
6: The Orange Order's legal challenge to the decision to ban its parade along a mainly nationalist road in Portadown will be heard this afternoon. The march was given the go-ahead, but Garvahy Road residents blockaded the route, leading to a standoff. The Northern Ireland Secretary then stopped it on Friday night. Sinn Féin President Mary Lou MacDonald backed that decision.
8: He has exercised his statutory powers, and he has done so because he knows there cannot be and there will not be an orange march along the Garvahy Road. We have come too far and our peace is too precious.
6: The Construction Industry Federation's launching its 2026 construction safety campaign today. It'll run from the 12th to the 23rd of October and has the theme Back to Basics. Latest Health and Safety Authority figures show 8 construction-related fatalities have occurred so far this year, representing 40% of the total number of recorded work-related fatalities. Riyad Boushakr's sentence hearing is due to take place today. Last July, he was convicted of a series of offences, including attempted murder, rising out of a knife attack on children in Parnell Square in Dublin city centre. Our court's correspondent Frank Rainey reports.
9: The Parnell Square attack shocked the country and sparked a night of unprecedented violence and rioting on the streets of Dublin. Riyad Boushakr was found guilty of all 8 charges he faced, including the attempted murder of 3 children, one of whom has been left with lifelong and life-limiting injuries. He was also convicted of assault causing serious harm to childcare worker Leanne Flynn, who was stabbed while protecting the children, 3 counts of assault causing harm and 1 count of producing a knife. His sentence hearing is due to get underway today. His victims will be given an opportunity to address the court if they so wish, and the judge will also hear arguments in relation to aggravating and mitigating factors.
6: And finally, Supervalue's recalling batches of its own brand smoked salmon after listeria bacteria was detected. The Food Safety Authority says the recall affects 40-gram and 150-gram packs with a use-by date of October 17th. Listeria can cause flu-like symptoms and stomach illness with pregnant women, babies and older people particularly vulnerable. That's your news at 4 minutes past six.
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10: Mostly cloudy with drizzle early on, brightening at times before cloud thickens later. Staying largely dry with isolated light rain or drizzle. Becoming breezy in the afternoon with highest temperatures of 17 to 19 degrees. That's the latest from the Sunshine Newsroom. We'll have more in an hour.
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Brian Adams kicking off your breakfast this morning. Everything I do it for you on Sunshine 106.8, Dublin's easy place to relax. Hope you had a great weekend. And thanks to Carol Dooley for looking after breakfast for me on Friday morning. And back to bringing great music, relaxing favourites between now and 10 o'clock to ease you into your new day and your new week. And in between all the bits of news, travel, weather and goss you need to get informed. Got some Carly Simon and Westlife.

0: As the Irish actor Andrew Scott admitted, he was a bit shaken and stirred playing a Bond villain in Spectre back in 2015, but got a lot of intel from the experience. After shooting to fame in Sherlock, he was cast as the devilish Max Denby, otherwise known as C, in the movie directed by Sam Mendes, and said, "I think I allowed myself to get a bit intimidated by the James Bondiness of the whole thing, and I don't think I felt worthy to be in the movie or push it." But he said, "I learned a lesson that it doesn't matter what the budget of the movie is, what the audience was, is daring and flair." And that was a very important lesson that he learned. I thought he was quite good in that movie, actually, as Max Denby. But he was brilliant in Sherlock. But they killed him off way too soon in that series. But I wonder who the next Bond villain will be. Carly Simon, "Nobody Does It Better" on Sunshine 106.8, Dublin's Easy Place. 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

0: advice from Atlantic Star, Sunshine 106.8, Dublin's easy place to relax. On Sunshine Breakfast, to see Angela Rippon, the former BBC newsreader and dancer, is 82 today. She's on our celeb birthday list, along with Irish singer Brian Kennedy, who's 68, and Hugh Jackman, Wolverine, is 59 today. Katie Piper is 43, with comedian Les Dennis, 73 today. So happy birthday to our celebs, and see you if you're waking up on yours this Monday morning. Jane Delaney has been crowned our birthday girl at Fortfield Road in Kimmage this morning. Our husband Martin getting in touch to wish her a very happy birthday today. Enjoy your day, Jane, and thanks for tuning in each morning to Sunshine Breakfast, where we're back with the script and Ben E. King next.
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I see the man is believed to be the eldest individual in the state of Oregon. Recently rung the bell on his 108th birthday party with cake and some words of wisdom. He's been celebrating his birthday at Merrill Gardens Living Facility in Eugene, Oregon, and puts down his longevity to a cleaner diet. He says part of the secret is to be careful what you eat and drink. He says, I never bothered with alcohol and things like that, and I've always tried to be careful in what I say and do. I think that's probably the best piece of advice of all. Mind your P's and Q's, and you could live to a ripe old age as well. John Legend on the way for you shortly. We'll check in on the travel situation before the news at 7 with Lionel Richie and his big number one in the meantime. And hello.

I'm sure if John Legend got a fiver for every wedding that song was performed at, he'd be an even richer man than he is. There he is with All of Me on Sunshine 106.8, Dublin's easy place to relax this Monday morning. Welcome to the 12th of October, and hope you can stay with me for relaxing music next hour. From James Taylor and Ed Sheeran, got some Bruno Mars to ease you into your day. We'll catch up on what the celebs have been getting up to over the weekend with your latest entertainment news and goss. After the latest news and travel next from the Sunshine Newsroom at 7. Hope you can stay with me.

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11: Swords Road inbounds back to Patrid Whitehall flyover and Collins Avenue this morning, with Amiens Street busy from Conley Station to Beresford Place. Knockmaroon Hill still quite slow. Inbound on the approach to Chapel Izzet.
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15: With the latest from the Sunshine Newsroom, I'm Brona Cox. The government is facing renewed calls to negotiate a public sector pay deal ahead of a major national strike on Wednesday. More than 300,000 workers, including teachers, nurses and civil servants, are expected to walk off the job, causing widespread disruption to schools and hospitals. The Dáil has cancelled Wednesday's sitting because of the strike. A second full day of action is also planned for October 21st. Riyad Boushakir's sentence hearing is due to take place today. Last July, he was convicted of a series of offences, including attempted murder arising from a knife attack on children in Parnell Square in Dublin City. Courts correspondent Frank Graney reports.
16: The Parnell Square attack shocked the country and sparked a night of unprecedented violence and rioting on the streets of Dublin. Riyad Boushakir was found guilty of all 8 charges he faced, including the attempted murder of 3 children, one of whom has been left with lifelong and life-limiting injuries. He was also convicted of assault causing serious harm to childcare worker Leanne Flynn, who was stabbed while protecting the children, 3 counts of assault causing harm and 1 count of producing a knife. His sentence hearing is due to get underway today. His victims will be given an opportunity to address the court if they so wish, and the judge will also hear arguments in relation to aggravating and mitigating factors.
15: One person has been killed and 11 injured in the latest attack on the international airport in the Saudi capital Riyadh. A strike by Yemen's Houthis at the same location a day earlier left 13 dead and more than 300 wounded, including an Irishman. The Iranian-backed rebels have warned airlines and passengers against using Saudi Arabian airports and airspace. Hopes of a possible deal between Russia and Ukraine to pose a tax on energy infrastructure appear in doubt, just hours after Donald Trump claimed on social media that both countries had agreed to a deal. President Zelensky accused Moscow of attacking a power plant in Kharkiv. Ukrainian MP Kira Rudik says they need proper confirmation from the Kremlin.
17: I have been in touch with some of my military friends who are right now serving in the army, and they didn't hear anything from the commandant just yet. So I think we will have to wait for something a little bit better than a post on a social network.
15: The Drumcree Parade dispute returns to the High Court in Belfast today, as the Orange Order challenges a ban on marching along Porta Downs Garvahy Road. An emergency hearing on Saturday was adjourned until today, with the judge ruling it wasn't sufficiently urgent. Northern Ireland Secretary Chris Bryant imposed the ban on public safety grounds. The DUP has condemned the decision, while Taoiseach Micheál Martin welcomed it and appealed for calm on both sides. Supervalue is recalling batches of its own brand smoked salmon after listeria bacteria were detected. The Food Safety Authority says the recall affects 40-gram and 150-gram packs with a use-by date of October 17th. Listeria can cause flu-like symptoms and stomach illness, with pregnant women, babies and older people particularly vulnerable. And Meghan Markle is launching a limited edition sweatshirt with Moms Offering More. It's to mark the International Day of the Girl, with all the proceeds going towards mothers and families in need. According to People magazine, the sweatshirt features the message, "It's the little things," inspired by founder Cassandra Herendorf-Gowan. And that's your news.
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15: Starting with soccer, Premier League leaders Man City won their first game since being found guilty of financial breaches in Stahl, with a 3-0 victory away to 10-man Liverpool. Erling Haaland opened the scoring in the second half at Anfield. The Norwegian striker says they've stuck together.
20: That's part of Man City and every single fan. I think this is a lovely moment which will stay with us for a long time when it comes to the feeling after the game. And it was tough and it was hard, but again, we show amazing character.
15: Defending champions Arsenal got back to winning ways on Saturday with a comeback 2-1 victory over Leeds. Dara O'Shea grabbed the winner as Ipswich beat Fulham, while Man United and Tottenham drew 1-1. Frank Lampard's Coventry look to make it back-to-back wins when they host Newcastle tonight. Meanwhile, Shamrock Rovers boss Stephen Bradley wants his players to use their experience in tonight's crunch Dublin derby with Bohemians. The defending champions are 3 points ahead of their rivals at the summit of the Premier Division table, heading into the game at Tala Stadium. Kickoff is at 8 o'clock, and that's your sport.
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15: Mostly cloudy with drizzle early on, brightening at times before cloud thickens later. Staying largely dry with isolated light rain or drizzle. Becoming breezy in the afternoon with highest temperatures of 17 to 19 degrees. That's the latest from the Sunshine Newsroom. We'll have more in an hour.
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0: Sunshine Breakfasts and Jolene. 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On Sunshine Breakfast, I'm Robbie Fogarty. Welcome to Monday, 12th of October. If you're out shopping over the weekend, you'll see a lot of the Christmas settings already starting to appear in our stores. And I see parents are driving up the sales of screen-free toys this Christmas, following the effects of technology on children and widespread research that's been done. And according to a buying director, we're seeing a real appetite for toys that get kids hands-on with the, I suppose, the shunning of tablets and smartphones, and kids using their imagination to find ways of playing in their own way. And screens have been a big part in today's world, but it seems Santi could be bringing things like bikes, footballs, and good old boxes of Lego instead of high-tech technology presence this Christmas. We'll have to wait and see whether that comes to pass. And I see older people are expected to outnumber children in Northern Ireland by next year. It's been described as a wake-up call for governments. At those aged 65 and over, will rise to 44.7% of the population by 2049. And according to the research, the number of people 65 and older would exceed children up to 15 years of age by mid next year. So it seems that the OAPs will have quite a sway when it certainly comes to voting in Northern Ireland in not too long. And sad to hear the passing of former GAA star Darren Nelson, who captained Ballyboden St Enda's and played for the Dubs and brought them to All-Ireland glory in 2016 at Croke Park, who passed of cancer and died peacefully surrounded by his family on October 7th at the age of 36, who's been laid to rest today. I'm sure there'll be a big turnout for that funeral ceremony, and our condolences to his family. Weather-wise today, bright to start with some cloud and drizzle later, feeling quite mild with highs of 17 to 19 degrees. Got to check on the travel coming up for you shortly, with music on the way next from Gladys Knight and Carly Simon on Sunshine Breakfast.
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2: 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But not only that, you could also win an overnight stay for two at the award-winning Marcy Hotel in Drogheda, with breakfast, duo board for two, bubbly in your room, and more. From ancient myths to modern adventures, Louth is where legends come to life. So for that, and as always, perfect music to keep you relaxed through the afternoon, join me all this week from two.
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0: It seems we still enjoy classic action stars like James Bond, according to research I was reading over the weekend. Heroes like Rambo being popular among filmgoers. And this study's younger generation, it seems, have a lot of fatigue with superhero movies these days and would prefer stars like Sean Connery as James Bond, which came out at the top of the list with 38% of the votes. Harrison Ford's portrayal of Indiana Jones coming in second, with Arnold Schwarzenegger as the Terminator third, with 34% of the votes. Also on the list was John McClane, played by Bruce Willis in the Die Hard movies, and Ethan Hunt, played by Tom Cruise in the Mission Impossible movies. So yeah, it seems like most of the top five are made up of humans, with the exception of the Terminator, of course, from the Bond movie The Spy Who Loved Me, Carly Simon, and Nobody Does It Better on Sunshine, 106.8, Dublin's easy place to relax. We've got a bright start to Monday. Welcome to the 12th of October, some cloud and drizzle later, and feeling mild, highs of 17 to 19 degrees. Let's get the update now from the Sunshine Newsroom.
1: Good morning, Robbie. Here are your headlines. The Ukrainian President Volodymyr Zelensky says Russia's already broken Donald Trump's energy ceasefire with attacks on a power plant in the Kharkiv region. Minister Helen McEntee has condemned the deadly Houthi attack on Riyadh Airport as she travels to Luxembourg for EU talks on the Middle East. Elsewhere, two Irish government ministers are chairing EU environmental talks in Luxembourg later on today. ActionAid Ireland is condemning new US sanctions against the International Criminal Court in the wake of Donald Trump not winning the Nobel Peace Prize. The sentence hearing of Riyad Bushakr after the Parnell Street attacks in Dublin will take place later on today. The government facing renewed calls to negotiate a public sector pay deal to avert a major national strike, which is set to take place on Wednesday. More than 23,000 members of the TUI are beginning industrial action today. That comes ahead of Wednesday's all-out nationwide plan. The Drumcree National Parade dispute returns to the High Court in Belfast as the Orange Order challenges a ban on marching along the Garvahi Road. Young people in Ireland are learning to drive earlier than previous generations, a new report has found. And eight endangered orangutans have been given a special chance of life in the wild after being rescued from forest fires in Borneo. Those are your headlines.
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0: North Keys are busy from Park Gate Street Junction to a collision after Watling Street Bridge this morning, with a crash on the M50 at the entrance to the Dublin Port Tunnel. A lorry and the central medians affecting both sides there. Delays on the M50 southbound from Finglas to Blanche, and a queue on Drumconda Road from Dorset Street to Clonliffe Road Junction. We'll update travel before the news at 8 here on Sunshine Breakfast. Kim Kardashian's made amends with that Sky News reporter she snubbed earlier in the summer, and it seems Liam Gallagher enjoys a bit of housework on his spare time. Details on the way with the entertainment update next.

Sunshine Breakfasts, when a man loves a woman. Sunshine 106.8, Dublin's easy place to relax on Sunshine Breakfast. I'm Robbie Fogarty, checking in on the celeb stories of the day. And Kim Kardashian's apologised to Martin Brundle, the Sky Sports commentator, on getting off on the wrong foot at the Formula One earlier this year, and which made the headlines. She's dating, of course, Lewis Hamilton, and was on the grid this summer in Monaco when she refused to speak to Martin, the roving reporter. But at yesterday's Singapore Grand Prix, she said, "I didn't know the rules. We got off on the wrong foot." And she's been photographed giving him a hug. So she was very happy to give him an interview yesterday, it seems. But she's been speaking about the Formula One and thinks it's amazing fun and wild, and it's something she's never seen before, and was wishing her lover the best. He came in sixth place yesterday, which saw Max Verstappen win at the Grand Prix. So photographs of Kim Kardashian keeping the press on her side. And Liam Gallagher's gone from Hellraiser to Homemaker, it seems. He's been telling fans that he's an Olympic standard ironer, and was on social media, says, "I'm going to do some spiritual stuff this weekend and then a bit of ironing." He says, "I don't trust anyone ironing my clothes," and has previously told how he likes to wash the dishes by hand and has banned a dishwasher from his kitchen, and went on to say, "I'm a tidy man. I enjoy tidying. I don't do the dishwasher. All me gear, I wash it in the sink." Whatever you get up to in your personal time is your own business, Liam. But I just got a chuckle thinking of Liam Gallagher walking

0: around the house with a bright pink pair of marigolds and getting the ironing board out. Coming up shortly, a check on the travel for you. Before the news at 8, we've hits on the way from Crowded House and George Michael too, here on Sunshine Breakfast.
1: You know how your daughter is always forgetting her dolls? In the car, in the park, at sleepovers. If only there was something you could get her. Wait. Aha, that's it. Somewhere for them to live. A doll's dream house for a dream present. For toys they'll never forget, we've got the very thing at very.ie.
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That's going to feel quite mild today with temperatures up to 19 degrees for Monday, October 12th. Bright start to the day with some cloud and drizzle too. And George Michael there, A Different Corner on Sunshine 106.8, Dublin's easy place to relax. With all these weight loss jabs and pills becoming the norm these days, I see scientists have come up with a new weight loss jab that could target the beer belly. This investigation into an injection that could cut up to 63% of liver fat and a third of visceral fat is being worked on in clinical trials at the moment. And these types of fat are linked to certain health problems and may pose benefits in the future for losing that old beer belly. And the same as participants with obesity without type 2 diabetes lost up to 16% of their body weight in 76 weeks. So there you go, a pill now to target the beer belly. We'll all be walking around with flat stomachs. I wonder, is there a pill now to give us a six-pack after all that? Coming up after the news, hits from Starship and Adele. Got some Barbra Streisand to ease you into your Monday as well. We'll check in on the goings-on on Strictly on the dance floor over the weekend and some good news for Scarlett Moffat in your entertainment update on the way after the latest news update at 8 from the Sunshine Newsroom.

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15: And three is some delays either side of Clonsilla Junction 3 this morning, with Queen Street slow from North King Street Junction to the Quays. Phibsborough Road's congested from Hart's Corner to Doyle's Corner, with the North Quays remaining busy from Parkgate Street Junction to a collision just after Watling Street Bridge.
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19: With the latest from the Sunshine Newsroom, I'm Brona Cox. The government is facing renewed calls to negotiate a public sector pay deal ahead of a major national strike on Wednesday. More than 300,000 workers, including teachers, nurses and civil servants, are expected to walk off the job, causing widespread disruption to schools and hospitals. The Dáil has cancelled Wednesday's sitting because of the strike. A second full day of action is also planned for October 21st. Riyad Boushakir's sentence hearing is due to take place today. Last July, he was convicted of a series of offences, including attempted murder arising from a knife attack on children in Parnell Square in Dublin City. Courts correspondent Frank Graney reports.
20: The Parnell Square attack shocked the country and sparked a night of unprecedented violence and rioting on the streets of Dublin. Riyad Boushakir was found guilty of all 8 charges he faced, including the attempted murder of 3 children, one of whom has been left with lifelong and life-limiting injuries. He was also convicted of a assault causing serious harm to childcare worker Leanne Flynn, who was stabbed while protecting the children. Three counts of assault causing harm and one count of producing a knife. His sentence hearing is due to get underway today. His victims will be given an opportunity to address the court if they so wish, and the judge will also hear arguments in relation to aggravating and mitigating factors.
19: One person has been killed and 11 injured in the latest attack on the international airport in the Saudi capital Riyadh. A strike by Yemen's Houthis at the same location a day earlier left 13 dead and more than 300 wounded, including an Irishman. The Iranian-backed rebels have warned airlines and passengers against using Saudi Arabian airports and airspace. Hopes of a possible deal between Russia and Ukraine to pose a tax on energy infrastructure appear in doubt, just hours after Donald Trump claimed on social media that both countries had agreed to a deal. President Zelensky accused Moscow of attacking a power plant in Kharkiv. Ukrainian MP Kira Rudik says they need proper confirmation from the Kremlin.
1: I have been in touch with some of my military friends who are right now serving in the army, and they didn't hear anything from the commandant just yet. So I think we will have to wait for something a little bit better than a post on a social network.
19: The Drumcree Parade dispute returns to the High Court in Belfast today, as the Orange Order challenges a ban on marching along Porta Downs Garvahy Road. An emergency hearing on Saturday was adjourned until today, with the judge ruling it wasn't sufficiently urgent. Northern Ireland Secretary Chris Bryant imposed the ban on public safety grounds. The DUP has condemned the decision, while Taoiseach Micheál Martin welcomed it and appealed for calm on both sides. SuperValu is recalling batches of its own brand smoked salmon after listeria bacteria were detected. The Food Safety Authority says the recall affects 40-gram and 150-gram packs with a use-by date of October 17th. Listeria can cause flu-like symptoms and stomach illness, with pregnant women, babies and older people particularly vulnerable. And Meghan Markle is launching a limited edition sweatshirt with Moms Offering More. It's to mark the International Day of the Girl, with all the proceeds going towards mothers and families in need. According to People magazine, the sweatshirt features the message, "It's the little things," inspired by founder Cassandra Herendorf-Gowan. And that's your news.
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22: It's Noyx Newman's kitchens, floors, decks and doors.
19: Starting with soccer, Premier League leaders Man City won their first game since being found guilty of financial breaches in Stal, with a 3-0 victory away to 10-man Liverpool. Erling Haaland opened the scoring in the second half at Anfield. The Norwegian striker says they've stuck together.
23: That's part of Man City and every single fan. I think this is a lovely moment which will stay with us for a long time when it comes to the feeling after the game. And it was tough and it was hard, but again, we show amazing character.
19: Defending champions Arsenal got back to winning ways on Saturday with a comeback 2-1 victory over Leeds. Dara O'Shea grabbed the winner as Ipswich beat Fulham, while Man United and Tottenham drew 1-1. Frank Lampard's Coventry look to make it back-to-back wins when they host Newcastle tonight. Meanwhile, Shamrock Rovers boss Stephen Bradley wants his players to use their experience in tonight's crunch Dublin derby with Bohemians. The defending champions are 3 points ahead of their rivals at the summit of the Premier Division table, heading into the game at Tala Stadium. Kickoff is at 8 o'clock, and that's your sport.
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19: A growing fast tech trend is creating more e-waste in Ireland, with cheap electronic gadgets often quickly disregarded. A study found that 44% of Irish consumers threw away a fast tech item unused after one use or within a month. One third put items in the bin, while a quarter kept them at home, and fewer than half used a recycling centre. Almost 9 in 10 bought items such as mini fans, decorative lights, wireless headphones and chargers in the past year. A European Commission report has found that Ireland has some of Europe's lowest fat deli meats and lowest sugar soft drinks, but also some of the highest sugar yogurts and desserts. The study, which compared packaged foods across 21 European countries, found that sugar levels in Ireland's fresh dairy products are rising despite falling sugar levels in soft drinks. And that's your business news.
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19: Mostly cloudy with drizzle early on, brightening at times before cloud thickens later. Staying largely dry with isolated light rain or drizzle. Becoming breezy in the afternoon with highest temperatures of 17 to 19 degrees. That's the latest from the Sunshine Newsroom. We'll have more in an hour.
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0: on Sunshine Breakfast, the most beautiful girl in the world. 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I'm Robbie Fogarty. Lovely to have you join me for breakfast this morning. And I hope you had a great weekend too. I'll be looking at photos of Katie Taylor, who's been showing off her favourite person in the world on a visit to Rome. And of course, the legendary Irish boxer who had quite an end to her career, beating Flora Pilly at Croke Park in September, was on a much needed break. She's hung up her gloves and she's in Rome enjoying the sights, and she took to social media to say she's there with her favourite person, her husband Sean McKavanagh, on a trip to Rome, and captioned the image along with a love heart emoji. So enjoying a much needed break into her retirement, although something tells me she won't be too far away from the world of boxing when she returns home to Ireland soon. And I see an appeal's being issued to the public to bring home this giant teddy bear, which has been a Make-A-Wish mascot for the last 15 years. It went missing from a charity tent this year's Open in Doonbeg, and they're looking for the teddy back. It's a giant teddy bear, which is over 5 foot tall. It has brown eyes and soft fur, and was last seen at the Irish Open in the Championship Village at 7 p.m. on Sunday, September 13th. But when staff returned to pack everything up, she was gone. And now they're looking for this bear, which has been a bit of a mascot for Make-A-Wish. It's a bit low now, stealing a charity teddy bear. It's like stealing Pudsey of children in need. Maybe somebody put it away somewhere and forgot to tell somebody else. So hopefully it'll turn up in the near future. And I see a hurler's back in the saddle this week to continue a 12,000 kilometre cycle to Mount Everest base camp. Dara Cronin, who's 24, was devastated after he was forced to abandon his trek in July due to monsoon conditions in Mumbai. And so he's flying out from Black Rock to finish the challenge. He's got a 2,500 kilometre cycle across India and Nepal to raise €30,000 from Cork University Hospital charity. So hopefully the rain will hold off and he's completing his challenge, and the very best of luck in his endeavours. Weather-wise, today in Dublin, bright to start with some cloud and drizzle, feeling mild with highs of 17 to 19 degrees. Got a check on the travel coming up. Got music too from Enya and Curtis Stigers to play on Sunshine Breakfast.
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0: 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Adele and Easy on Me on Sunshine Breakfast. But reading about this new smart shoe that can help track changes in how we walk, and in this prototype, which needs no batteries, it counts steps, estimates calories burned, and tracks our movements with an almost 100% accuracy. These are white athletic shoes, which conceal electronics in the heel that could help monitor people with Parkinson's disease, spinal injuries, or traumatic brain injuries, according to American scientists. Remember Maxwell Smart from Get Smart? He used to have a telephone in the heel of his shoe. That was really high tech back then, but now look what your shoes can do for you. Weather-wise today, highs of 19 degrees, bright to start with some cloud and drizzle later for the 12th of October. It's feeling quite mild too. Let's get the update from the Sunshine Newsroom now.
1: Good morning, Robbie. Here are your headlines. The Ukrainian President Volodymyr Zelensky says Russia's already broken Donald Trump's energy ceasefire with attacks on a power plant in the Kharkiv region. Minister Helen McEntee has condemned the deadly Houthi attack on Riyadh Airport as she travels to Luxembourg for EU talks on the Middle East. Elsewhere, two Irish government ministers are chairing EU environmental talks in Luxembourg later on today. ActionAid Ireland is condemning new US sanctions against the International Criminal Court in the wake of Donald Trump not winning the Nobel Peace Prize. The sentence hearing of Riyad Boushakar after the Parnell Street attacks in Dublin will take place later on today. The government facing renewed calls to negotiate a public sector pay deal to avert a major national strike, which is set to take place on Wednesday. More than 23,000 members of the TUI are beginning industrial action today. That comes ahead of Wednesday's all-out nationwide plan. The Drumcree National Parade dispute returns to the High Court in Belfast as the Orange Order challenges a ban on marching along the Garvahi Road. Young people in Ireland are learning to drive earlier than previous generations, a new report has found. And 8 endangered orangutans have been given a special chance of life in the wild after being rescued from forest fires in Borneo. Those are your headlines.
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0: Both sides of the M50 are busy at the Dublin Port Tunnel with a crash affecting traffic on both sides there. Parkgate Street and North Quays busy between the Courts and Watling Street Bridge. Delays on the M50 southbound between Ballymun and Blanchardstown, with Drumcondra Road onto Dorset Street backed up from Clonliffe Road Junction to Temple Street. We'll update travel before the news at 9. Here on Sunshine Breakfast, Scarlett Moffat's got some good news over the weekend. And the latest on Strictly, who went home last night. Details on the way next. The entertainment updates on the way on Sunshine Breakfast. Once

0: 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Sunshine 106.8, Dublin's easy place to relax on Sunshine Breakfast. I'm Robbie Fogarty, checking in on some of the entertainment stories this morning. And Scarlett Moffat's announced that she's welcomed her second child. Her son was fiancé Scott Dobson, and she took to Instagram on Friday to share a series of snaps of her new baby, and also revealed her son's name as Clark Xander Dobson. That sounds like a superhero name, doesn't it? Clark Xander, or a superstar DJ or something. She went on to say that he arrived a little earlier than expected and it wasn't quite as straightforward as planned. But now our family of four is complete and our hearts have never been so full. So congratulations on the birth of Clark. It's kind of an unusual first name, isn't it? But yeah, lovely photos on Instagram over the weekend. And on to Strictly Come Dancing last night. And it was bad luck for Melanie Walters, who became the second celeb eliminated from Strictly. Of course, she played Gwen on Gavin and Stacey and wore a 1960s style dress with Alyaz performing the Charleston. He was in his wig and tash, but the dancing wasn't enough to impress the judges. And they faced ex-footy star Sean Wright Phillips and Alexis War in the dance-off, with the Motsi Mabusa backing Melanie, but Shirley Anson and Craig Revel Horwood kept in Sean, which means Melanie goes home for the second week of the live show. So how do you think the new presenters are bedding in? I'm kind of getting used to them, are you? But sorry to see Melanie go. Strictly Come Dancing back on the box next weekend on BBC One. We're back in a minute with hits from Candy Staten and Earth, Wind and Fire, and a check on travel coming up too.
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mild Monday for the 12th of October, with temperatures up to 17 or 19 degrees. Bright to start today with cloud and drizzle later, and Earth, Wind and Fire there with After the Love Is Gone on Sunshine 106.8, Dublin's easy place to relax. If you've been on to customer service on a particular company that you've had a complaint, well, they see more than 1 in 10 of us give up complaining about poor customer service because we feel it's no longer worth the efforts. And 1 in 6 have come to expect bad customer service from companies they have services with. 14% said there's no point in kicking up a fuss, with a quarter saying they shy away from making complaints in fear of dealing with a chatbot. We spend on average 38.2 minutes on hold before we speak to an advisor. Which is even worse when you actually end up getting a chatbot and isn't a real person at the end of the day. And some people actually believe some companies keep us hanging on the phone long enough for us to give up altogether and not get through. You never get through straight away. Do you notice that? But it's particularly annoying when you end up speaking to a robot with no personality who simply doesn't give a hoot about your problem. I suppose the only way you can kind of get back at these companies is vote with your wallet. Next time a renewal comes round, you switch companies. Mind you, they're probably as bad as the first lot. Coming up after the news, at 9, hits from Bruno Mars and Shania Twain. Got some Ed Sheeran to ease you into your Monday. With a check on the telly box to see what's good on TV tonight. We'll talk about those top friendship moments that warm the cockles of our hearts and more after the latest news update from the Sunshine.

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9: M3 inbound is delayed from Clonsilla to the M50 from Junction 3 this morning, with the Phibsborough Road congested from Hart's Corner to Doyle's Corner. Gardiner Street's busy from Railway Street Junction to Beresford Place. At both sides of the M50 are busy at the Dublin Port Tunnel, with an earlier crash affecting traffic on both sides there. We'll update travel after the news at 9.
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13: With the latest from the Sunshine Newsroom, I'm Brona Cox. An Australian man who had been held in Iraq for 5 years is returning to his family in Roscommon this morning. Robert Pether was jailed on fraud charges in 2021 after a contract dispute between the firm he worked for and the Central Bank of Iraq. He was released from jail last year due to ill health. The UN had said Mr. Pether's detention was illegal. A pedestrian has died following a collision on the N60 in County Roscommon. The woman, who was in her 70s, was struck by a car on St. Patrick Street, Castlereagh, around 20 past 7 last night. She was pronounced dead at the scene and her body has been removed to Roscommon University Hospital, where a post-mortem exam will be carried out. Gardaí are appealing for witnesses. The government is being accused of failing to plan for the needs of children requiring special education support as teachers begin industrial action today. More than 23,000 TUI members are withdrawing from additional duties ahead of Wednesday's nationwide public sector strike. The union says the government has failed to engage properly on a new pay agreement and failed to take members' concerns seriously. TUI General Secretary Michael Gillespie says the demand for special education resources should have been anticipated.
14: There hasn't been an overspend in education. What's happened is there's been an underinvestment in education all the special needs students that are coming in at the moment were born 12 and 13 years ago. So it's not as though the government didn't know these students existed. Trying to put it off that there's an overspend in education. These students exist. Therefore, there needs to be teachers and resources put in place for these students. So that's another reason I think our members are angry.
13: No confidence motions against Northern Ireland's First Minister Michelle O'Neill and three other Stormont ministers are set to be debated later. They follow a political row over a planned Orange Order march on Portadown's Garvahy Road. James Gould reports.
15: Unionist parties are challenging the First Minister over her participation in protests on the Garvahy Road. Michelle O'Neill insists she was standing alongside residents. And she's also been invited for a police interview as part of the investigation into the demonstrations. Meanwhile, the Orange Order's legal challenge to the Secretary of State's decision to ban the parade returns to court today.
13: One person has been killed and 11 injured in the latest attack on the international airport in the Saudi capital Riyadh. A strike by Yemen's Houthis at the same location a day earlier left 13 dead and more than 300 wounded, including an Irishman. The Iranian-backed rebels have warned airlines and passengers against using Saudi Arabian airports and airspace. And young people in Ireland are learning to drive earlier than previous generations. A survey by insurance broker Gallagher finds three quarters of 18 to 24 year olds started learning before turning 21, compared with 6 in 10 over 55s. Men begin learning almost a year earlier than women, and rural motorists are more likely to start at 17 or 18, with Dubliners the least likely to begin early. And that's your news.
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12: It's Noyx Newman's kitchens, floors, decks and doors.
13: Starting with soccer, Man City boss Enzo Maresca has challenged his players to cope better with outside distractions after a 3-0 win at 10-man Liverpool. It's City's first game since being found guilty of breaching the Premier League's financial regulations. Maresca believes results like that can help divert attention from their off-field problems.
17: The noise will be always there, so we need to learn how to deal with that. But at the same time, we need to try to make our noise, that is win games, like we have done today, because at the end of the game, I think our fans, they were sinking, so the noise was from us and not from the environment.
13: Tonight, Frank Lampard's Coventry can climb out of the bottom three with a win at home to Newcastle. Kickoff is at 8 o'clock. Meanwhile, Shamrock Rovers are 3 points clear at the top of the League of Ireland Premier Division, heading into tonight's Dublin Derby. The defending champions host title rivals Bohemians, who suffered a 2-0 semi-final defeat at home to Waterford in the FAI Cup on Friday. That game gets underway at Tallaght Stadium from 8. Elsewhere, Celtic bounced back from three straight defeats in all competitions to get a 2-0 win at Motherwell in the Scottish Premiership. The champions are back on top of the table, 2 points clear of their rivals Rangers. And that's your sport.
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13: A growing fast tech trend is creating more e-waste in Ireland, with cheap electronic gadgets often quickly disregarded. A study found that 44% of Irish consumers threw away a fast tech item unused after one use or within a month. One third put items in the bin, while a quarter kept them at home and fewer than half used a recycling centre. Almost 9 in 10 bought items such as mini fans, decorative lights, wireless headphones and chargers in the past year. A European Commission report has found that Ireland has some of Europe's lowest fat deli meats and lowest sugar soft drinks, but also some of the highest sugar yogurts and desserts. The study, which compared packaged foods across 21 European countries, found that sugar levels in Ireland's fresh dairy products are rising despite falling sugar levels in soft drinks. And that's your business news.
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18: 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If only there was something you could get her. Wait. Aha, that's it! Somewhere for them to live. A doll's dream house for a dream present.
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13: Mostly cloudy with drizzle early on, brightening at times before cloud thickens later. Staying largely dry with isolated light rain or drizzle. Becoming breezy in the afternoon with highest temperatures of 17 to 19 degrees. That's the latest from the Sunshine Newsroom. We'll have more in an hour.
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0: Bruno Mars wrapping up a lovely mix of songs to get you into Monday's working day for the 12th of October. Highs of 19 degrees and feeling quite mild this morning. Bright to start with some cloud and drizzle later. And Bruno Mars there, When I Was Your Man, on Sunshine 106.8, Dublin's easy place to relax. I'm Robbie Fogarty. Thanks for switching on Sunshine Breakfast this morning. I've been looking at our most memorable friendship moments on this survey, which shows almost two-thirds of the most cherished adventures we have are with friends and come about after an unexpected turn or something we hadn't planned to do. So going on holiday for the first time with your buddies, going to musical festivals, concerts or gigs. Almost half of us believe that these weird, wonderful and unexpected adventures brought us closer together. Helping someone through a breakup or even pulling an all-nighter were on the list as well. Attending fancy dress events also brought us closer to our friends. There'll be plenty of those now on the run-up to Halloween in a couple of weeks' time, won't
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0: Both sides of the M50 are quite busy on the approach to a crash beside the entrance to the Dublin Port Tunnel. Parkgate Street onto North Quays congested between the Phoenix Park and Watling Street Bridge, with the Crumlin Road slow from Guinness Rugby Club to the Grand Canal, and Harold's Cross queuing between Harold's Cross Park and the Grand Canal. We'll update travel before news at 10 here on Sunshine Breakfast. Claire Brock takes us on a role of taste tester to uncover the difference between branded and private labels. How to Shop Well is one of the shows on the telly diary for you next, with music on the way too from the likes of Shania Twain and The Corrs.
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0: Amanda Murphy's got hits from Dusty Springfield and Barry White to play for you when he joins us after the news at 10 to take you through the first part of your working day this Monday morning. Carol Dooley will be here, of course, from 2 o'clock this afternoon to take you home on the More Music Drive with lots of relaxing songs. I hope you can stay with us for Monday, 12th of October. Ed Sheeran, Thinking Out Loud on Sunshine, 106.8. Dublin's easy place to relax. The Zoo is back on the box tonight for a new series on RT1 at 8 o'clock. A look behind the scenes at the work of staff at the zoo, which is home to more than 600 animals. It's a very successful series, so looking forward to that returning tonight. On Corey, Brody and Bernie support Kit as his treatment begins. Coronation Street at 8:30 on Virgin One. And Leanne and Idris have a bone to pick with Nick on tonight's episode. And if you fancy a trip to the Philippines, Michael Palin's at Mindanao, an island off the coast, on the last leg of his adventures on Channel 5 at 9 o'clock tonight. So if you fancy going somewhere different, you can join Michael Palin on the box tonight. Joe Harrington will be here with Mellow Moments to wind down your day. If you fancy a tune on the radio instead, he's here from 7 o'clock tonight. I'm back in a minute with Maria McKee and Stevie Wonder to wrap up your breakfast.
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Highs of 19 today, a particularly mild Monday for the 12th of October. Dry to start with bright conditions and some cloud and drizzle later. Stevie Wonder wrapping up your breakfast with Part-Time Lover on Sunshine 106.8, Dublin's easy place to relax. And Robbie Fogarty, it's been great having your company for breakfast this morning. Hope you can do the same at some stage between 6 and 10 tomorrow. In the meantime, Enda Murphy's here to ease you through your working day with Lionel Richie, Aretha Franklin and more after the latest news update. Have a great day. I'm Robbie Fogarty.

0: is the run that counts. The one that makes all the difference. The one you swore you'd finish no matter what. But this isn't the marathon. This is a morning run you almost skipped. One you nearly put off until tomorrow. But you're doing it today. Because you know every run counts. And that deserves to be celebrated with the Irish Life Dublin Marathon. A better life with Irish Life.
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9: Nace Road inbound slow between the M50 and Longmile Road Junction, with Dromartin Link Road busy this morning from the M50 to Upper Kilmacud Road. Booterstown Avenue to Trimlinston Avenue slow on the Rock Road inbounds, with Moby Road onto Finsbury Road congested from Whitehall College to Doyle's Corner.
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13: With the latest from the Sunshine Newsroom, I'm Brona Cox. An Australian man who had been held in Iraq for 5 years is returning to his family in Roscommon this morning. Robert Pether was jailed on fraud charges in 2021 after a contract dispute between the firm he worked for and the Central Bank of Iraq. He was released from jail last year due to ill health. The UN had said Mr. Pether's detention was illegal. A pedestrian has died following a collision on the N60 in County Roscommon. The woman, who was in her 70s, was struck by a car on St. Patrick Street, Castlereagh, around 20 past 7 last night. She was pronounced dead at the scene and her body has been removed to Roscommon University Hospital, where a post-mortem exam will be carried out. Gardaí are appealing for witnesses. The government is being accused of failing to plan for the needs of children requiring special education support as teachers begin industrial action today. More than 23,000 TUI members are withdrawing from additional duties ahead of Wednesday's nationwide public sector strike. The union says the government has failed to engage properly on a new pay agreement and failed to take members' concerns seriously. TUI General Secretary Michael Gillespie says the demand for special education resources should have been anticipated.
14: There hasn't been an overspend in education. What's happened is there's been an underinvestment in education. All the special needs students that are coming in at the moment were born 12 and 13 years ago. So it's not as though the government didn't know these students existed. Trying to put it off that there's an overspend in education. These students exist. Therefore, there needs to be teachers and resources put in place for these students. So that's another reason I think our members are angry.
13: No confidence motions against Northern Ireland's First Minister Michelle O'Neill and three other Stormont ministers are set to be debated later. They follow a political row over a planned Orange Order march on Portadown's Garvahy Road. James Gould reports.
15: Unionist parties are challenging the First Minister over her participation in protests on the Garvahy Road. Michelle O'Neill insists she was standing alongside residents. And she's also been invited for a police interview as part of the investigation into the demonstrations. Meanwhile, the Orange Order's legal challenge to the Secretary of State's decision to ban the parade returns to court today.
13: One person has been killed and 11 injured in the latest attack on the international airport in the Saudi capital Riyadh. A strike by Yemen's Houthis at the same location a day earlier left 13 dead and more than 300 wounded, including an Irishman. The Iranian-backed rebels have warned airlines and passengers against using Saudi Arabian airports and airspace. And young people in Ireland are learning to drive earlier than previous generations. A survey by insurance broker Gallagher finds three quarters of 18 to 24 year olds started learning before turning 21, compared with 6 in 10 over 55s. Men begin learning almost a year earlier than women, and rural motorists are more likely to start at 17 or 18, with Dubliners the least likely to begin early. And that's your news.
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12: It's Noyex Newman's kitchens, floors, decks and doors.
13: Starting with soccer, Man City boss Enzo Maresca has challenged his players to cope better with outside distractions after a 3-0 win at 10-man Liverpool. It's City's first game since being found guilty of breaching the Premier League's financial regulations. Maresca believes results like that can help divert attention from their off-field problems.
17: The noise will be always there, so we need to learn how to deal with that. But at the same time, we need to try to make our noise, that is win games, like we have done today, because at the end of the game I think our fans, they were singing, so the noise was from us and not from the environment.
13: Tonight, Frank Lampard's Coventry can climb out of the bottom three with a win at home to Newcastle. Kickoff is at 8 o'clock. Meanwhile, Shamrock Rovers are 3 points clear at the top of the League of Ireland Premier Division, heading into tonight's Dublin Derby. The defending champions host title rivals Bohemians, who suffered a 2-0 semi-final defeat at home to Waterford in the FAI Cup on Friday. That game gets underway at Tallaght Stadium from 8. Elsewhere, Celtic bounced back from 3 straight defeats in all competitions to get a 2-0 win at Motherwell in the Scottish Premiership. The champions are back on top of the table, 2 points clear of their rivals Rangers. And that's your sport.
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13: Mostly cloudy with drizzle early on, brightening at times before cloud thickens later. Staying largely dry with isolated light rain or drizzle. Becoming breezy in the afternoon with highest temperatures of 17 to 19 degrees. That's the latest from the Sunshine Newsroom. We'll have more in an hour.
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0: Lionel Richie, stuck on you on Sunshine 106.8, Dublin's easy place to relax. Good morning. Welcome along to Monday morning. Hope you had a great weekend. And today is the 12th of October. If it is your birthday today, well, you share it with Angela Rippon, the XTV newsreader. She's 82. Les Dennis, British comedian, 73. David Vanian, the singer with The Damned. Big song Eloise from them. He's 70 today. Brian Kennedy, the musician and author, great singer. He is 60 today. Celebrating his 58th birthday is the Australian film star Hugh Jackman of X-Men and others. Marty McGuire, American musician with the Dixie Chicks, 57. Ledley King, used to play for Spurs and England. He's 46 today. And Joshua Hutcherson, finally, the American actor who was in Hunger Games, is 34. And if it is your birthday, happy birthday to you.
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9: The Spire stands in the same place in the middle of O'Connell Street that was once occupied by Nelson's Pillar. It is made out of stainless steel and is 120 metres tall, making it by far the tallest structure in Dublin's city centre. The top section is perforated and lit by small LEDs. Since Nelson's Pillar was blown up on March 1966, the people of Dublin have been without a proper meeting place. When the Spire was first built, it provoked some controversy over its cost. However, nowadays, it is known as a meeting place for young couples or as a starting point for the day for sightseeing or shopping. And did you know there's a time capsule stored underneath the monument? So in centuries to come, the citizens of this city can see what life was like in the 21st century in Dublin. For Dublin Sunshine 106.8, I'm Brian Ormond.
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0: Ace, how long has this been going on Sunshine 106.8, Dublin's easy place to relax. Mostly cloudy to begin today with a few residual patches of drizzle, mist and fog. However, it's going to brighten up with sunny spells and parts for a time before cloud thickens again later, staying largely dry apart from the odd spot of light rain or drizzle and becoming breezy in the afternoon. Highest temperatures today, 17 to 19 degrees.
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0: That's Adele, Make You Feel My Love, on Sunshine 106.8, Dublin's easy place to relax. On the way in the next half hour, the Dublin Diary will be here. We're going to do that around 11.25, but before that, Savage Garden still to come, some Taylor Swift and Marvin Gaye, all on the way.
1: Eisht go ham cúramag, cúla tuition, ta si an arís, agus arís. 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
0: Busy on the N4 inbound from Junction 5, leak slip to the M50, and Kylemore Road is slow from the Canal Bridge to Ballyfermot roundabout.
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14: With the latest from the Sunshine Newsroom, I'm Brona Cox. The Taoiseach is welcoming the news an Australian man who had been held in Iraq for 5 years is returning to his family in Roscommon today. Robert Petter was jailed on fraud charges in 2021 after a contract dispute between the firm he worked for and the Central Bank of Iraq. He was released from jail last year due to ill health. Taoiseach Micheál Martin says he appreciates the Iraqi government responding to calls for his release from both Ireland and Australia. The government is facing renewed calls to negotiate a public sector pay deal ahead of a major national strike on Wednesday. More than 300,000 workers, including teachers, nurses and civil servants, are expected to walk off the job, causing widespread disruption to schools and hospitals. The Dáil has cancelled Wednesday's sitting because of the strike. Political correspondent Sean Defoe says it was thought there may have been a derogation for staff working in the Oireachtas.
15: As it turns out, there wasn't, and it emerged towards the end of last week that there would be some of those public sector workers on strike, and TDs on the opposition said, well, we're not going to pass a picket, we're not going to go into Leinster House, we're not going to attend in the chamber. And after some last-minute appeals from the government chief Whip Mary Butler and indeed the Taoiseach himself, ultimately the decision was made that they'll cancel all business rather than pass the pickets.
14: A man is due in court today in connection with the murder of a Dublin man 20 years ago. The remains of 27-year-old Owen McCarthy from Clondalkin were found in Ballinagee in Hollywood in County Wicklow on November 4th, 2005. A man in his 40s questioned as part of the case is expected to appear before Bray District Court this morning. In the north, the Drumcree Parade dispute is before the courts again today. The Orange Order is bringing a challenge to Belfast High Court on a fresh ban on marching down the mainly nationalist Garvahy Road in Portadown. Northern Ireland Secretary Chris Bryant imposed the ban on public safety grounds. Power cuts have been reported in Ukraine following Russian strikes, despite Donald Trump claiming both sides had approved an energy ceasefire. Vladimir Zelensky says he'd support a truce if Moscow does. The US president's been urging the Ukrainians to stop strikes on Russian oil infrastructure after striking a diesel deal with Vladimir Putin. He's under pressure over fuel prices ahead of midterm elections. Defence and security expert Michael Clark says President Trump is desperate.
16: If the Russians can deliver in the deal that's been announced, that will give the Americans 4 days between now and the end of the year of diesel supplies. It'll make no difference to anything. The big issue on diesel shortages is the Iran war. And of course, President Trump doesn't want the American electorate to blame the Iran war.
14: And Dermot Kennedy has announced 2 gigs for Cork next year. The singer will perform on the 23rd and 24th of June at Virgin Media Park with supporting act Aaron Rowe. Dermot will also headline Balsonic Festival in Belfast on June 26th. Tickets go on pre-sale at 10 a.m. this Wednesday with general sale on Friday. And that's your news.
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14: Starting with soccer, Shamrock Rovers are 3 points clear at the top of the League of Ireland Premier Division, heading into tonight's Dublin Derby. The defending champions host title rivals Bohemians at Tallaght Stadium from 8. Meanwhile, the Republic of Ireland will train at Parky Cueve this afternoon, ahead of tomorrow's Women's World Cup playoff second leg with Kazakhstan. Carla Ward-Side are in a commanding position in the tie after Friday's 8-0 victory in Astana. Katie McCabe and Denise O'Sullivan will both be available for the second leg of the semi-final. Elsewhere in the Premier League tonight, Coventry can move out of the bottom three with a win at home to Newcastle. Kick-off is at 8 o'clock. And in golf, the DP World Tour will not permit any LIV golf players to compete on their circuit in 2027. LIV players such as Tyrrell Hatton and John Rahm have previously been allowed to compete at European Tour events, but the Tour's CEO, Guy Kinnings, now says players must make a choice between the two circuits. Only players who take part in the DP World Tour events can be selected for Team Europe in next year's Ryder Cup at Adair Manor. And that's your sport.
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9: Dublin's weather on Sunshine 106.8.
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14: It will brighten up in parts for a time with some sunny spells, staying largely dry apart from the odd spot of light rain or drizzle, becoming breezy with highest temperatures of 17 to 19 degrees. That's the latest from the Sunshine Newsroom. We'll have more in an hour.
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0: That's Marvin Gaye, Sexual Healing on Sunshine 106.8, Dublin's easy place to relax. 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
12: Hi, I'm Megan Scully, and this is Crack August Kjol on Sunshine 106.8. 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

1883, Huey, Total Eclipse of the Heart, Le Bonnie Tyler, in the Heidspotte Securtige, America. It's Air 4, Rovila Shachtig, for Tom Petty Boss in Malibu, America. Get shocked to for Janis Joplin boss in Los Angeles. Ni Roshi, a fish shocked Mina.

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0: 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Every afternoon, Carol will be giving away a pass to the brand new Street Quest at Escape Rooms Drogheda, an immersive outdoor adventure game. Then on Friday, one winner will also win an overnight stay for two at the Marcy Hotel Drogheda with breakfast, duo board, which is two dishes from the hot board menu, cocktail, and a bottle of bubbly in the room. All the details you need to know to win this prize with Carol today from 2.
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0: 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At lunchtime, the Mellow Lunch Break is here between 1 and 2. And if you fancy a song or a request or both, just email me, enda@sunshineradio.ie. On the way after news at midday, Passenger coming up, Elton John and Olivia Newton-John.
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0: Stillorgan Road is busy from Brewery Road to Mount Marion Avenue, and Drummartin Link Road is busy from the M50 to Upper Kilmacud Road Junction.
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15: With the latest from the Sunshine Newsroom, I'm Brona Cox. The Taoiseach is welcoming the news an Australian man who had been held in Iraq for 5 years is returning to his family in Roscommon today. Robert Petter was jailed on fraud charges in 2021 after a contract dispute between the firm he worked for and the Central Bank of Iraq. He was released from jail last year due to ill health. Taoiseach Micheál Martin says he appreciates the Iraqi government responding to calls for his release from both Ireland and Australia. The government is facing renewed calls to negotiate a public sector pay deal ahead of a major national strike on Wednesday. More than 300,000 workers, including teachers, nurses and civil servants, are expected to walk off the job, causing widespread disruption to schools and hospitals. The Dáil has cancelled Wednesday's sitting because of the strike. Political correspondent Sean Defoe says it was thought there may have been a derogation for staff working in the Oireachtas.
16: as it turns out, there wasn't, and it emerged towards the end of last week that there would be some of those public sector workers on strike, and TDs on the opposition said, well, we're not going to pass a picket, we're not going to go into Leinster House, we're not going to attend in the chamber. And after some last-minute appeals from the government chief with Mary Butler and indeed the Taoiseach himself, ultimately the decision was made that they'll cancel all business rather than pass the pickets.
15: A man is due in court today in connection with the murder of a Dublin man 20 years ago. The remains of 27-year-old Owen McCarthy from Clondalkin were found in Ballinagee in Holywood in County Wicklow on November 4th, 2005. A man in his 40s questioned as part of the case is expected to appear before Bray District Court this morning. In the north, the Drumcree Parade dispute is before the courts again today. The Orange Order is bringing a challenge to Belfast High Court on a fresh ban on marching down the mainly nationalist Garvahy Road in Portadown. Northern Ireland Secretary Chris Bryant imposed the ban on public safety grounds. Power cuts have been reported in Ukraine following Russian strikes, despite Donald Trump claiming both sides had approved an energy ceasefire. Vladimir Zelensky says he'd support a truce if Moscow does. The US president's been urging the Ukrainians to stop strikes on Russian oil infrastructure after striking a diesel deal with Vladimir Putin. He's under pressure over fuel prices ahead of midterm elections. Defence and security expert Michael Clark says President Trump is desperate.
17: If the Russians can deliver in the deal that's been announced, that will give the Americans 4 days between now and the end of the year of diesel supplies. It'll make no difference to anything. The big issue on diesel shortages is the Iran war. And of course, President Trump doesn't want the American electorate to blame the Iran war.
15: And Dermot Kennedy has announced 2 gigs for Cork next year. The singer will perform on the 23rd and 24th of June at Virgin Media Park with supporting act Aaron Rowe. Dermot will also headline Balsonic Festival in Belfast on June 26th. Tickets go on pre-sale at 10 a.m. this Wednesday with general sale on Friday. And that's your news.
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15: Starting with soccer, Shamrock Rovers are 3 points clear at the top of the League of Ireland Premier Division, heading into tonight's Dublin Derby. The defending champions host title rivals Bohemians at Talla Stadium from 8. Meanwhile, the Republic of Ireland will train at Parkhíquive this afternoon, ahead of tomorrow's Women's World Cup playoff second leg with Kazakhstan. Carla Ward-Side are in a commanding position in the tie after Friday's 8-0 victory in Astana. Katie McCabe and Denise O'Sullivan will both be available for the second leg of the semi-final. Elsewhere in the Premier League tonight, Coventry can move out of the bottom three with a win at home to Newcastle. Kick-off is at 8 o'clock. And in golf, the DP World Tour will not permit any LIV golf players to compete on their circuit in 2027. LIV players such as Tyrrell Hatton and John Rahm have previously been allowed to compete at European Tour events, but the Tour's CEO, Guy Kinnings, now says players must make a choice between the two circuits. Only players who take part in the DP World Tour events can be selected for Team Europe in next year's Ryder Cup at Adair Manor. And that's your sport.
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15: It will brighten up in parts for a time with some sunny spells, staying largely dry apart from the odd spot of light rain or drizzle, becoming breezy with highest temperatures of 17 to 19 degrees. That's the latest from the Sunshine Newsroom. We'll have more in an hour.
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0: is Sunshine 106.8, Dublin's easy place to relax this Monday afternoon. I'm Enda Murphy, and music from the movies Grease, Olivia Newton-John. Speaking of movies, there was a survey done in the UK for the favourite action hero over the years. It's a top 10, and you know we love a top 10. At 10, Jason Statham. At number 9, Daniel Craig. Coming in at number 8, it's Liam Neeson from the movie Taken. Sylvester Stallone, Rambo and Rocky is at number 7. At number 6 of the UK's favourite action hero, it's Roger Moore. Number 5, Tom Cruise. His Mission Impossible movies got 25% to bring him, put him in at number 5. Bruce Willis, Die Hard at number 4. Arnie, he's at number 3 for his Terminator movies. Harrison Ford, Indiana Jones at number 2, and the number 1 favourite action hero, it is Sean Connery.
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0: Robbie Williams, Angels, on Sunshine 106.8, Dublin's easy place to relax. Madonna in there as well with Crazy For You this Monday afternoon. Still to come, the Mellow Lunch Break is here just after one. But before that, Enrique Iglesias is up next. And before news at one, Dionne Warwick.
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0: Dionne Warwick and Heartbreaker on Sunshine 106.8, Dublin's easy place to relax at lunchtime. Your mellow lunch break is on the way. And thank you to Shauna Gibney in Ballsbridge. Shauna emailed enda@sunshineradio.ie. Looking for Cyndi Lauper, True Colours on the mellow lunch break. Shauna, that's on the way for you after the latest from the Sunshine Newsroom at 1. Next.
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14: With the latest from the Sunshine Newsroom, I'm Brona Cox. The Taoiseach is welcoming the news an Australian man who had been held in Iraq for 5 years is returning to his family in Roscommon today. Robert Petter was jailed on fraud charges in 2021 after a contract dispute between the firm he worked for and the Central Bank of Iraq. He was released from jail last year due to ill health. Taoiseach Micheál Martin says he appreciates the Iraqi government responding to calls for his release from both Ireland and Australia. The government is facing renewed calls to negotiate a public sector pay deal ahead of a major national strike on Wednesday. More than 300,000 workers, including teachers, nurses and civil servants, are expected to walk off the job, causing widespread disruption to schools and hospitals. The Dáil has cancelled Wednesday's sitting because of the strike. Political correspondent Sean Defoe says it was thought there may have been a derogation for staff working in the Oireachtas.
15: As it turns out, there wasn't, and it emerged towards the end of last week that there would be some of those the public sector workers on strike, and TDs on the opposition said, well, we're not going to pass a picket, we're not going to go into Leinster House, we're not going to attend in the chamber. And after some last-minute appeals from the government chief, Whip Mary Butler, and indeed the Taoiseach himself, ultimately the decision was made that they'll cancel Dáil business rather than pass the pickets.
14: A man is due in court today in connection with the murder of a Dublin man 20 years ago. The remains of 27-year-old Owen McCarthy from Clondalkin were found in Ballinagee in Hollywood in County Wicklow on November 4th, 2005. A man in his 40s questioned as part of the case is expected to appear before Bray District Court this morning. In the north, the Drumcree Parade dispute is before the courts again today. The Orange Order is bringing a challenge to Belfast High Court on a fresh ban on marching down the mainly nationalist Garvahy Road in Portadown. Northern Ireland Secretary Chris Bryant imposed the ban on public safety grounds. Power cuts have been reported in Ukraine following Russian strikes, despite Donald Trump claiming both sides had approved an energy ceasefire. Vladimir Zelensky says he'd support a truce if Moscow does. The US president's been urging the Ukrainians to stop strikes on Russian oil infrastructure after striking a diesel deal with Vladimir Putin. He's under pressure over fuel prices ahead of midterm elections. Defence and security expert Michael Clark says President Trump is desperate.
16: If the Russians can deliver in the deal that's been announced, that will give the Americans 4 days between now and the end of the year of diesel supplies. It'll make no difference to anything. The big issue on diesel shortages is the Iran war. And of course, President Trump doesn't want the American electorate to blame the Iran war.
14: And Dermot Kennedy has announced 2 gigs for Cork next year. The singer will perform on the 23rd and 24th of June at Virgin Media Park with supporting act Aaron Rowe. Dermot will also headline Balsonic Festival in Belfast on June 26th. Tickets go on pre-sale at 10 a.m. this Wednesday with general sale on Friday. And that's your news.
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13: It's Noyx Newman's Kitchens, Floors, Decks and Doors.
14: Starting with soccer, Shamrock Rovers are 3 points clear at the top of the League of Ireland Premier Division, heading into tonight's Dublin Derby. The defending champions host title rivals Bohemians at Talla Stadium from 8. Meanwhile, the Republic of Ireland will train at Parkhíquev this afternoon, ahead of tomorrow's Women's World Cup playoff second leg with Kazakhstan. Carla Ward-Side are in a commanding position in the tie after Friday's 8-0 victory in Astana. Katie McCabe and Denise O'Sullivan will both be available for the second leg of the semi-final. Elsewhere in the Premier League tonight, Coventry can move out of the bottom three with a win at home to Newcastle. Kick-off is at 8 o'clock. And in golf, the DP World Tour will not permit any LIV golf players to compete on their circuit in 2027. LIV players such as Tyrrell Hatton and John Rahm have previously been allowed to compete at European Tour events, but the Tour's CEO, Guy Kinnings, now says players must make a choice between the two circuits. Only players who take part in the DP World Tour events can be selected for Team Europe in next year's Ryder Cup at Adair Manor. And that's your sport.
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14: It will brighten up in parts for a time with some sunny spells, staying largely dry apart from the odd spot of light rain or drizzle, becoming breezy with highest temperatures of 17 to 19 degrees. That's the latest from the Sunshine Newsroom. 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

a lot. But now I go for walks, to the movies, maybe to the park. I have a seat on the same old bench to watch the children play. You know, tomorrow is their future, but for me, just another day. 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I keep saying, she'll be back, but today, again.

0: so effectively in the Anchorman movies. Brilliant, very funny. Afternoon Delight. They are the Starland Vocal Band on Sunshine 106.8, Dublin's easy place to relax this Monday afternoon. Your mellow lunch break. I'm Enda Murphy, and Joe Harrington is here tonight with more of the same mellow moments from 7 till late.
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This is Sunshine 106.8, Dublin's easy place to relax with the Temptations. That is My Girl on your mellow lunch break for Monday afternoon. Back again tomorrow, all going well, between 1 and 2, and Enda at sunshineradio.ie will get me. Carol Dooley is on the way. The More Music Drive coming up after the latest from the Sunshine Newsroom at 2. 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
9: Traffic is busy but moving fairly well around Dublin city centre this afternoon, and no reported issues on the motorways. We'll keep you updated.
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12: With the latest from the Sunshine Newsroom, I'm Ruth Fitzsimon. Former swimming coach and convicted paedophile George Gibney has been jailed for 15 years and 6 months for the sexual abuse of children. The 78-year-old was convicted of 39 counts of indecent assault against 4 girls and 1 count of attempted rape of one of the girls between 1971 and 1981. Jamie O'Hara has this report from the Central Criminal Court in Dublin.
13: George Gibney sat beside the dock in a wheelchair and did not react when the sentence was announced in Court 9. 9 of the CCJ. Mr. Justice Micheál O'Higgins described the offending as repulsive and commended the victims, who were aged between 8 and 15 at the time, for their powerful and dignified victim impact statements. The judge said the abuse was premeditated, a gross breach of trust, and in a predatory context where he abused his position of authority to access and assault the victims. He said the offending was repeated and set a headline sentence of 16 years and 8 months, with the final 14 months suspended.
12: And staying in the courts this afternoon, the Special Criminal Court has heard that Daniel Kinahan will be making an application for bail. He's appeared before that court again today. Emily Keegan has this report.
14: Alleged crime gang boss Daniel Kinahan appeared before the court today after being extradited from the United Arab Emirates in August, wearing a grey suit and black shirt. Dara Mackin, a Belfast-based solicitor from Phoenix Law, came on the record for the accused during today's hearing. He told the court the defence will be seeking information relating to two international investigations, of which he says his client was acquitted, and informed the judges the timetable of the trial will need to factor in expert examination of digital evidence. Daniel Kinahan faces one charge of directing an organised crime group between 2015 and 2017. He's been remanded in custody to Portlaoise Prison to appear before the court again on the 21st of December for service of the Book of Evidence. The court was told an application for bail will be made in the coming weeks. Emily Keegan at the Criminal Courts of Justice in Dublin.
12: EU foreign ministers have agreed to establish an EU support mission in Lebanon. The decision was taken at a meeting in Luxembourg. The EUSM will have a military and civilian pillar. Minister for Foreign Affairs Helen McEntee says she'll bring forward legislation in the next week to reform the triple lock on troop deployment abroad.
15: I'm very keen, as I think many are in government, to progress the reform of the triple lock so that we can continue to have troops on the ground. We have been there for decades. We have contributed to supporting the region, to support the Lebanese armed forces, but in particular the civilian population, for decades, and I would not like to see that being lost.
12: Overspending on shared bills is costing the nation €600 million every year. New research from AIB shows consumers lose an average of €150 a year due to uncollected personal debt, while only 4% of people would always ask for money back despite the amount. Dan Bennett, Global Head of Behavioural Scientist with Ogilvy Consulting, says it's the hidden cost of being nice.
16: This AIB research is talking about what we've found to be the politeness premium. You know, it's kind of the hidden price of being nice. You know, and this is all about this, the idea of overpaid bills, uncollected casual debts, these kind of day-to-day bits of cash that we don't pay each other back for, really adding up over the course of the year.
12: And finally, the Make-A-Wish mascot named Hope is missing since the Irish Open. The charity is asking for the public's help to bring the much-loved teddy bear back where she belongs. Hope has been a familiar face at Make-A-Wish events across the country for 15 years. Katie's son, Cohen, is a Make-A-Wish recipient, and she's appealing for Hope's return.
17: Even if you think to make a wish, you know, the charity itself brings hope and strength and happiness to families that are kind of facing extraordinary challenges. And I think Hope the Teddy has helped bring that mission to life in a very simple but meaningful way. I mean, we've all had a teddy bear. You talk about comfort. That's exactly what a teddy is. It's cuddles, it's comfort. Her return will be about more than recovering a cuddly toy.
12: And that's your news for now.
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20: It's Noix Newman's Kitchens, Floors, Decks and Doors.
12: In soccer news, Shamrock Rovers are aiming for all 3 points in the Dublin Derby tonight. That's according to Hoops midfielder Dylan Watts. There's just 3 points separating Rovers, who top the table, and third place Bohemians in the SSE Airtricity Men's Premier Division table. Watts is fully aware of what a big night it could be in the title race, with just 4 rounds left to go.
21: This is the biggest game in the calendar year, really. So, you know, there's no extra motivation or anything like that needed. We know how big a game it is for the club, for the fans and stuff like that. So, look, we're going to give it our all and hopefully get 3 points.
12: Carla Ward, meanwhile, is putting the squad through one more training session this afternoon ahead of tomorrow's meeting with Kazakhstan. The Republic of Ireland are 8-0 up ahead of the second leg of their World Cup playoff semi-final. Marissa Sheva, Katie McCabe and Denise O'Sullivan all return for the match at Parky Keeve. And there's one game in the Premier League this evening. Coventry can move out of the bottom three with a win at home to Newcastle. The Magpies can oust Brentford in fourth place if they achieve victory. Kickoff is at 8 o'clock. That's your sport for now.
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12: A somewhat breezy afternoon with some bright spells, staying largely dry apart from some rain towards the evening. Highest temperatures of 17 to 19 degrees. That's the latest from the Sunshine Newsroom. We'll have more in an hour.
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0: Yes, FM, Sunshine 106.8, Dublin's easy place to relax. And hello there, good afternoon and happy Monday to you. How are you? Hope you're very well. I hope you had a great weekend too. I know another one that goes by very quickly. They always do, but hopefully you are able to take enough time out now to relax, recharge. And I hope too your week is getting off to the best possible start. Always a pleasure to have your company. I'm Carol Dooley here to ease you through the afternoon. And stay right there with me for Michael Bublé, Eric Carmen, Ed Sheeran. And we have a really, really, really nice prize for you this week too. I'll give you more details about that shortly as well.
1: 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The National Lottery. 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
1: Ed Sheeran, Sunshine 106.8, Dublin's easy place to relax. 19 minutes to 3. Hope you're well this Monday afternoon. Nice and relaxed and recharged after your weekend. Beautiful start of the week, isn't it? It's very warm. You wouldn't really know what to be wearing from one day to the next, but currently 19 degrees in Dublin city centre and lots of sunshine. I know in parts of Dublin it's very cloudy at the moment, but sunshine is forecast for the rest of the afternoon.

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It's our four Mila Niga Shachta Do, Rugged Marshall Mathers, aka Eminem, in Missouri, America. Vila is a dough, four months in Tauron, the ketchup song, O Last Ketchup, August Kuishe in St. Kiet's Butters Nikortache, San Bratan. 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

0: Nancy Griffith, Sunshine 106.8, Dublin's easy place to relax. Hope you're having a good Monday afternoon. And if you need a little added cheer into your life, you know, to kind of rev up the week, so to speak, well, we have just the thing for you this week, because Halloween is just around the corner and we have teamed up with Visit Louth, the home of Halloween, and we're celebrating the Louth Festival of Light, which comes to Drogheda later on this month. And we're giving you a chance, first of all, to win a pass every afternoon to Escape Rooms Drogheda, which is an immersive outdoor adventure game, and you will automatically go into the draw too, whether or not you win the pass to Escape Rooms Drogheda, to win an overnight stay at the Marcy Hotel, where you'll get breakfast, you'll be fed, you'll also get a bottle of bubbly as well. It's a really, really nice prize and well worth your time entering. So we'll give you more details about that after 3 o'clock and a chance for you to enter to win a little bit later on too. And we'll continue to ease you through the afternoon with great music, just, well, eliminating any lingering Monday blues that you might be challenged by. John Waite, Bruce Hornsby, Randy Crawford and more. They're all to come after the 3 o'clock news. Travel update on the way too.
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0: A little busy in both directions along the Grand Canal between Harold's Cross Bridge and Parnell Bridge. Otherwise, though, everything seems to be running fairly smoothly.
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16: With the latest from the Sunshine Newsroom, I'm Ruth Fitzsimon. Former swimming coach and convicted paedophile George Gibney has been jailed for 15 years and 6 months for the sexual abuse of children. The 78-year-old was convicted of 39 counts of indecent assault against 4 girls and 1 count of attempted rape of one of the girls between 1971 and 1981. Jamie O'Hara has this report from the Central Criminal Court in Dublin.
17: George Gibney sat beside the dock in a wheelchair and did not react when the sentence was announced in Court 9 of the CCJ. Mr. Justice Micheál O'Higgins described the offending as repulsive and commended the victims, who were aged between 8 and 15 at the time, for their powerful and dignified victim impact statements. The judge said the abuse was premeditated, a gross breach of trust, and in a predatory context where he abused his position of authority to access and assault the victims. He said the offending was repeated and set a headline sentence of 16 years and 8 months, with the final 14 months suspended.
16: And staying in the courts this afternoon, the Special Criminal Court has heard that Daniel Kinahan will be making an application for bail. He's appeared before that court again today. Emily Keegan has this report.
18: Alleged crime gang boss Daniel Kinahan appeared before the court today after being extradited from the United Arab Emirates in August, wearing a grey suit and black shirt. Dara Mackin, a Belfast-based solicitor from Phoenix Law, came on the record for the accused during today's hearing. He told the court the defence will be seeking information relating to 2 international investigations, of which he says his client was acquitted, and informed the judges the timetable of the trial will need to factor in expert examination of digital evidence. Daniel Kinahan faces 1 charge of directing an organised crime group between 2015 and 2017. He's been remanded in custody to Portlaoise Prison to appear before the court again on the 21st of December for service of the Book of Evidence. The court was told an application for bail will be made in the coming weeks. Emily Keegan at the Criminal Courts of Justice in Dublin.
16: EU foreign ministers have agreed to establish an EU support mission in Lebanon. The decision was taken at a meeting in Luxembourg. The EUSM will have a military and civilian pillar. Minister for Foreign Affairs Helen McEntee says she'll bring forward legislation in the next week to reform the triple lock on troop deployment abroad.
19: I'm very keen, as I think many are in government, to progress the reform of the triple lock so that we can continue to have troops on the ground. We have been there for decades. We have contributed to supporting the region, to support the Lebanese armed forces, but in particular the civilian population, for decades, and I would not like to see that being lost.
16: Overspending on shared bills is costing the nation €600 million every year. New research from AIB shows consumers lose an average of €150 a year due to uncollected personal debt, while only 4% of people would always ask for money back despite the amount. Dan Bennett, Global Head of Behavioural Scientist with Ogilvy Consulting, says it's the hidden cost of being nice.
20: This AIB research is talking about what we've found to be the politeness premium. You know, it's kind of the hidden price of being nice. You know, and this is all about this, the idea of overpaid bills, uncollected casual debts, these kind of day-to-day bits of cash that we don't pay each other back for, really adding up over the course of the year.
16: And finally, the Make-A-Wish mascot named Hope is missing since the Irish Open. The charity is asking for the public's help to bring the much-loved teddy bear back where she belongs. Hope has been a familiar face at Make-A-Wish events across the country for 15 years. Katie's son, Cohen, is a Make-A-Wish recipient, and she's appealing for Hope's return.
21: When you think of Make-A-Wish, you know, the charity itself brings hope and strength and happiness to families that are kind of facing extraordinary challenges. And I think Hope, the teddy, has helped bring that mission to life in a very simple but meaningful way. I mean, we've all had a teddy bear. You talk about comfort. That's exactly what a teddy is. It's cuddles, it's comfort. Her return will be about more than recovering a cuddly toy.
16: And that's your news for now.
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23: It's Noyex Newman's kitchens, floors, decks and doors.
16: In soccer news, Shamrock Rovers are aiming for all 3 points in the Dublin derby tonight. That's according to Hoops midfielder Dylan Watts. There's just 3 points separating Rovers, who top the table, and third place Bohemians in the SSE Airtricity Men's Premier Division table. Watts is fully aware of what a big night it could be in the title race, with just 4 rounds left to go.
24: This is the biggest game in the calendar year, really. So, you know, there's no extra motivation or anything like that needed. We know how big a game it is for the club, for the fans and stuff like that. So, look, we're going to give it our all and hopefully get 3 points.
16: Carla Ward, meanwhile, is putting the squad through one more training session this afternoon ahead of tomorrow's meeting with Kazakhstan. The Republic of Ireland are 8-0 up ahead of the second leg of their World Cup playoff semi-final. Marissa Sheva, Katie McCabe and Denise O'Sullivan all return for the match at Parky Keeve. And there's one game in the Premier League this evening. Coventry can move out of the bottom three with a win at home to Newcastle. The Magpies can oust Brentford in fourth place if they achieve victory. Kickoff is at 8 o'clock. That's your sport for now.
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3: Dublin's weather on Sunshine 106.8.
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16: A somewhat breezy afternoon with some bright spells, staying largely dry apart from some rain towards the evening. Highest temperatures of 17 to 19 degrees. That's the latest from the Sunshine Newsroom. We'll have more in an hour.
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0: Well, it's always such a joy to play Elvis, and particularly on this Monday afternoon. Had a lovely WhatsApp message in from Janet Brereton, who's listening at home, holding hands with her wonderful dad, Liam, who, Liam, she says she loves you very much. And I understand that you are an Elvis fan. So I hope now that brought a big smile to your face, brought lots of sunshine and joy into your life today. Maybe you're having a little sing-along with it as well. Well, I hope so. And thank you both so much for listening in. Really, really lovely to know that you're there.
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0: Now, kicking off today and continuing through Sunday is the Red Line Book Festival, uniquely curated by librarians. This festival brings readers, writers and communities together for 7 days of conversation, performances, workshops and shared experiences in libraries, theatres and cultural spaces across Tallaght, Lucan, Clondalkin, South County, Dublin. And there's a ton of stuff going on, including workshops, performances, poetry. There's family and a schools programme. There's diverse genres, author talks and panels. If you go to the website, you'll get all the information there and see the full schedule for yourself. Redlinefestival.ie, and as I said, it gets underway from today through next Sunday. That is the Dublin Diary. It is a free service, so a reminder, if there is something going on in your community and you would appreciate some help in getting the word out, well, that's one of the things we're here for. Just email us in the details. We'll take care of the rest for you. Dublin Diary at sunshineradio.ie.
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0: Brian Kennedy, Ronan Keating. Brian Kennedy celebrating a milestone birthday today, turning 60, and he will release his 20th studio album, How Can I Keep From Singing, this coming Friday. So we wish him the very best of luck with that. Hope he's having a good birthday. I know he's been through a bit of a rough time with his health, but hopefully now he's back on the road to recovery. And of course, if it's your birthday, have a very, very happy birthday yourself. It's Sunshine 106.8, Dublin's easy place to relax. Just letting you know there's a crash on the M1 northbound off-ramp at Junction 4, Donabate, and traffic is already beginning to slow on approach. We'll keep our eyes peeled on that, and we'll give you an update just before the 4 o'clock news. And we'll continue to ease you through the afternoon too with Joe Cocker, Jennifer Warnes, The Beautiful South. And if you're only just joining us, well, we have a fabulous prize for you this week. First chance for you to enter to win after 4. I'll give you more details about that and what exactly you can win very shortly too.
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0: diversity, with students coming from as many as 70 countries and often spread over all six continents. Famous alumni of Trinity College include writer Jonathan Swift, author of Gulliver's Travels, former presidents of Ireland, Mary Robinson and Mary McAleese, and playwright Samuel Beckett, who won the Nobel Prize for Literature. 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

0: Denise Williams, Sunshine 106.8, Dublin's easy place to relax. So then, Halloween is just around the corner and we want you to experience Halloween in County Louth with captivating stories, legendary tales and stunning animations across Drogheda. The Louth Festival of Light specifically returns to light up Drogheda from the 23rd to the 26th of this month. And as part of the celebration, every afternoon this week, we're giving you a chance to win a pass to Street Quest at Escape Rooms Drogheda, which is an immersive outdoor adventure game. And just for entering to win, we will also put you in the draw to win an overnight stay at the fabulous Marcy Hotel in Drogheda, where you can choose two dishes from its delicious hot board menu, along, of course, with your breakfast. And you'll get a cocktail and a bottle of bubbly in your room too. Nice prize? 100%. So we'll give you a chance to enter to win that after 4 o'clock. So stay right there with me. It's Busy on the Roads. We'll update you on the travel too ahead of the 4 o'clock news next.
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0: Now, the Finglas Road outbound is slow from the Tolka Valley Road junction to Clearwater Shopping Centre, and the Longmile Road outbound is busy from the Walkinstown Road to the Walkinstown Avenue junction.
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14: With the latest from the Sunshine Newsroom, I'm Ruth Fitzsimon. A 49-year-old man has been charged with the murder of Owen McCarthy over 20 years ago. The remains of the 27-year-old were found in County Wicklow in November of 2025. He had died from a gunshot wound. Declan O'Brien of No Fixed Abode appeared before Bray District Court this morning, charged with one count of murder. He was arrested in March this year, released without charge, later rearrested, charged and cautioned. The book of evidence is expected to be ready within 8 weeks. Mr. O'Brien was remanded in custody to appear again on Thursday of this week. George Gibney has been jailed for 15 and a half years. The former swimming coach was found guilty in July of 39 counts of indecent assault against four girls and one count of attempted rape against one of those girls between 1971 and 81. The 78-year-old made no reaction when the sentence was handed down. A woman abused by George Gibney as a child is encouraging others to come forward. Orla Poole waived her right to anonymity and spoke outside the Criminal Courts of Justice in Dublin this afternoon.
15: If there are any, and I believe there are many, others who suffered at the hands of Gibney, know that you do not have to carry this burden alone. You are not at fault. The only guilt for what we went through lies with the convicted paedophile.
14: Daniel Kinahan will appear in court again in December. The alleged crime boss was extradited from the United Arab Emirates in August and charged with one count of directing a criminal organisation between 2015 and 2017. He appeared before the Special Criminal Court for the third time today. The court was told an application for bail will be made in the coming weeks and he was remanded in custody to appear again on the 21st of December. His solicitor, Dara Mackin, spoke outside the court following the hearing.
16: We've made it clear today that Daniel Kinahan will vehemently defend the case against him. We are anxious to make progress. We are comforted that the Book of Evidence will now be served before the end of this year. The rule of law applies equally to everybody. Nobody's above the rule of law, but equally nobody's below the rule of law. So we now look forward to a trial, hopefully in the early part of next year.
14: Robert Pether has been reunited with his family after spending over 5 years in jail in Iraq. The Australian was detained with another man during a contract dispute between their employer and the central bank in the country. Robert was living in Roscommon with his wife and children at the time and worked in the Middle East. Mr. Pether says what happened in Iraq was an injustice that has yet to be corrected.
17: Our convictions have not been overturned. Neither of us has been exonerated. We were innocent when we were taken on the 7th of April 2021, and we remain innocent today. What is the point of a country accepting international human rights obligations if its authorities can simply disregard them when they become inconvenient? Coming home is not exoneration, and being allowed to leave is not justice.
14: And finally, Russia has promised not to attack Ukraine on polling day if an election is called. Ukraine's president says he'll call a general election if Russia agrees to a 60-day ceasefire. However, Moscow says it wants a permanent peace deal. It comes as the US president claims to have brokered an energy ceasefire between Ukraine and Russia. However, Ukraine's president Volodymyr Zelensky has publicly criticized President Donald Trump's decision to purchase almost a million tons of diesel from Russia as oil prices surge ahead of midterm elections in the United States. Professor of Politics at DCU, Donico Obakon, says US sanctions have been in place against energy imports from Russia since its invasion of Ukraine.
18: It's even questionable how legal his deal with Russia to buy additional fuel is. There's an Ending Importation of Russian Oil Act of 2022, which Congress passed, which says that Russia would have to recognize Ukraine's sovereignty, pose no threat to Ukraine, and to withdraw from Ukraine before the US could rescind the sanctions on Russian energy. None of those things have been conceded by Russia, so it's hard to know how a lot of what Trump is doing is consistent with the law.
14: And that's your news for now.
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14: In soccer news, Denise O'Sullivan and captain Katie McCabe will both start for the Republic of Ireland against Kazakhstan tomorrow. They missed the first leg of the World Cup playoff semi-final, which Ireland won 8-0 last Friday. O'Sullivan is encouraging fans to show their support to the girls in green at Parky Keeve.
21: I'll always back the team no matter what. I'm a team player at the end of the day and I really love this team. So look, I'm excited to be back in Cork. It's a very special place for me to play. It's a big game regardless of, you know, if we're going into it and it's 8-0, it's an opportunity for us to build on the momentum and going into November. So we're all very excited and looking to go out and put on a great performance and, you know, urging everyone to come out and watch as well tomorrow night.
14: And there's action tonight. Shamrock Rovers take on Bohemians in one of the biggest Dublin derbies in League of Ireland history. There's just 3 points separating top of the table Rovers and third place Bows. Kickoff is at 8 o'clock at Tallaght Stadium. And newly promoted Coventry City will be hoping they can move out of the Premier League's relegation zone also this evening. They host Newcastle United side that are looking to move into the top four with a win. That match also gets underway at 8 o'clock. Finally to motorsport, Kimi Antonelli is on the cusp of landing his first Formula One World Championship title. The 20-year-old Italian holds a 102-point lead over his nearest rival and teammate, George Russell, after a third-place finish at yesterday's Singapore Grand Prix. That's your sport for now.
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14: A somewhat breezy afternoon with some bright spells, staying largely dry apart from some rain towards the evening. Highest temperatures of 17 to 19 degrees. That's the latest from the Sunshine Newsroom. We'll have more in an hour.
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0: Hook, Sunshine 106.8, Dublin's easy place to relax. I gave a shout out earlier on to Janet Burton and her lovely dad, Liam, listening in. And I've had Janet back on to me to say that her lovely mum is listening in as well, Maura in Tala. So good to know you're there too, Maura. And thank you so much. Delighted you're all enjoying the music. It is Sunshine 106.8 and Halloween is just around the corner. We have such a lovely prize for you this week. We want you to experience Halloween in County Louth. We've actually teamed up with Visit Louth, and of course Louth is full of captivating stories, legendary tales and stunning animations coming to town as well. The Louth Festival of Light returns to Light Up Drogheda from the 23rd to the 26th of this month, and every afternoon we are giving you the chance to win, well, first of all, a pass to the brand new Street Quest, which has been officially launched to celebrate Louth Festival at Escape Rooms Drogheda. It's an immersive outdoor adventure game designed, as I said, exclusively for the festival, and you'll follow the path of the gods across Drogheda. There's a challenge for up to 5 people, solving your quest at various festival locations. And just for entering, even if you don't win the pass, you will automatically go into the draw to win an overnight stay at the fabulous Marcy Hotel in Drogheda for 2, including breakfast. You get a duo board for 2 where you get to choose 2 dishes from their delicious hot board menu. You also get a cocktail of your choice and a bottle of bubbly in your room too. Really, really nice prize. So to be in with a chance, have a listen to this very famous clip from a very famous Halloween movie. Well, it is actually Halloween.
1: I spent 8 years trying to reach him, and then another 7 trying to keep him locked up, because I realized that what was living behind that boy's eyes was purely and simply evil.
2: What do we do?
1: He's been here once tonight. I think he'll come back.
0: And of course he did come back. Dr. Loomis there talking about Michael Myers. And here's the question. In how many of the Halloween movies in the Halloween franchise did Michael Myers actually come back? There was 30 movies in total. How many did he actually appear in? Is it 10, 12, or all 13? 087-188-1068. 087-188-1068. 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And of course, you could also win a pass to Escapes Room Drogheda as well. We'll give you the answer and the winner before 5 o'clock. And in the meantime, you can visit louth.ie to find out exactly what Louth has to offer this Halloween. And you can find them on Instagram and Facebook too.
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0: Now, there's a delay on the Airport Link Road eastbound from the airport roundabout to a breakdown in the left lane before the M1 roundabout, and the M50 northbound very busy to Junction 9 Red Cow.
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0: for Christopher, I can't believe, but on Thursday he will turn 78 and still growing strong. Going strong. I'm probably growing strong too. I don't know, but he's certainly going strong, that's for sure, showing no signs of slowing down. I understand he's teaching his grandchildren how to play the piano, which is quite sweet. Why wouldn't he, really? It's Sunshine 106.8, Dublin's easy place to relax. 21 minutes to 5 o'clock now. Hope your Monday is going well. I'm Carol Dealey. Always a pleasure and a joy it is to have your company. And hopefully the music now is working its magic on you this afternoon and banishing any lingering Monday blues. If you're heading out onto your commute, just letting you know that the Airport Link Road eastbound from the airport is very slow to a breakdown in the left lane just before the M1 roundabout. We'll keep our eyes peeled on that for you. Hopefully it'll be cleared soon and things will start to ease. Full update for you before the 5 o'clock news, and we'll continue with the music too with Barry White and more next.
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0: and Ryan Sunshine, 106.8, Dublin's easy place to relax. So Halloween just around the corner, and Halloween, well, yes, it's all about ghosts and ghouls, but it's also about ancient Irish myths and legends. And we want you to celebrate Halloween in County Louth this year. And County Louth has so much to offer. And as darkness falls over Drogheda, the Lough Festival of Light, returning to light up Drogheda from the 23rd to the 26th, will transform the town's most iconic heritage buildings through spectacular illuminations inspired by ancient Irish myths. Sounds absolutely fabulous. Louth, where legends come to life. So we're giving you a chance every afternoon to experience the brand new Path of the Gods Street Quest, which is specially launched to celebrate Lough Festival, a pass to Escape Rooms Drogheda. And just for entering, even if you don't win the pass, you will automatically go into the draw to win an overnight stay at the Marcy in Drogheda for two, with a made-to-order breakfast, a duo board for two at Nelly's Bar, a cocktail of your choice, and a bottle of bubbly in your room too. Really, really nice prize. So I played you a clip from a very famous Halloween movie. Well, one of the most famous Halloween movies, really.
1: I spent 8 years trying to reach him, and then another 7 trying to keep him locked up, because I realized that what was living behind that boy's eyes was purely and simply evil.
2: What do we do?
1: He's been here once tonight. I think he'll come back.
0: Hard to believe. 13 movies in the Halloween franchise. They should have stopped really after the first one, maybe the second one, and just called it a day. But anyway, the question: in how many of those movies did the main antagonist, I suppose you could call him, Michael Myers, appear? 10, 12 or 13? Well, the answer, 12. The only movie in which he isn't the main character is Halloween 3, Season of the Witch, totally forgettable, which came out in 1982. We're celebrating the Lough Festival of Light, which comes to Drogheda later on this month, and thanks to Visit Louth, giving you the chance to win some amazing prizes. So if you said 12, you are now automatically in the draw for Friday, and you could win yourself an overnight stay with food and a cocktail and bubbly in your room at the fabulous Marcy Hotel in Drogheda. Every afternoon too, we're giving you the chance to win a pass to the brand new Street Quest, an immersive outdoor adventure game at Escape Rooms Drogheda, specially launched to celebrate the Lough Festival. And well done to our first winner of that, who is Paul McClelland in Blackrock. Congratulations, Paul. We'll give you another chance to enter to win tomorrow. And in the meantime, from ancient myths to modern adventures, Louth is where legends come to life. And to find out more about all that Louth has to offer this Halloween, just go to the website, visit louth.ie, and you can find them on Instagram and Facebook too. This is Sunshine. We'll update you on the travel ahead of the 5 o'clock news next.
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0: Now, the Merrion Road outbound is very congested from the Merrion Gates to Trimiston Avenue, and there's a queue on the Longmile Road outbound from Walkinstown Road to the Walkinstown Avenue Junction.
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18: With the latest from the Sunshine newsroom, I'm Ruth Fitzsimon. A 49-year-old man has been charged with the murder of Owen McCarthy over 20 years ago. The remains of the 27-year-old were found in County Wicklow in November of 2025. He had died from a gunshot wound. Declan O'Brien of No Fixed Abode appeared before Bray District Court this morning, charged with one count of murder. He was arrested in March this year, released without charge, later rearrested, charged and cautioned. The book of evidence is expected to be ready within 8 weeks. Mr. O'Brien was remanded in custody to appear again on Thursday of this week. George Gibney has been jailed for 15 and a half years. The former swimming coach was found guilty in July of 39 counts of indecent assault against four girls and one count of attempted rape against one of those girls between 1971 and 81. The 78-year-old made no reaction when the sentence was handed down. A woman abused by George Gibney as a child is encouraging others to come forward. Orla Poole waived her right to anonymity and spoke outside the Criminal Courts of Justice in Dublin this afternoon.
19: If there are any, and I believe there are many, others who suffered at the hands of Gibney, know that you do not have to carry this burden alone. You are not at fault. The only guilt for what we went through lies with the convicted paedophile.
18: Daniel Kinahan will appear in court again in December. The alleged crime boss was extradited from the United Arab Emirates in August and charged with one count of directing a criminal organisation between 2015 and 2017. He appeared before the Special Criminal Court for the third time today. The court was told an application for bail will be made in the coming weeks and he was remanded in custody to appear again on the 21st of December. His solicitor, Dara Mackin, spoke outside the court following the hearing.
20: We've made it clear today that Daniel Kinahan will vehemently defend the case against him. We are anxious to make progress. We are comforted that the Book of Evidence will now be served before the end of this year. The rule of law applies equally to everybody. Nobody's above the rule of law, but equally nobody's below the rule of law. So we now look forward to a trial, hopefully in the early part of next year.
18: Robert Pether has been reunited with his family after spending over 5 years in jail in Iraq. The Australian was detained with another man during a contract dispute between their employer and the central bank in the country. Robert was living in Roscommon with his wife and children at the time and worked in the Middle East. Mr. Pether says what happened in Iraq was an injustice that has yet to be corrected.
21: Our convictions have not been overturned. Neither of us has been exonerated. We were innocent when we were taken on the 7th of April 2021, and we remain innocent today. What is the point of a country accepting international human rights obligations if its authorities can simply disregard them when they become inconvenient? Coming home is not exoneration, and being allowed to leave is not justice.
18: And finally, Russia has promised not to attack Ukraine on polling day if an election is called. Ukraine's president says he'll call a general election if Russia agrees to a 60-day ceasefire. However, Moscow says it wants a permanent peace deal. It comes as the US president claims to have brokered an energy ceasefire between Ukraine and Russia. However, Ukraine's president Volodymyr Zelensky has publicly criticized President Donald Trump's decision to purchase almost a million tons of diesel from Russia as oil prices surge ahead of midterm elections in the United States. Professor of Politics at DCU, Donico Obakon, says US sanctions have been in place against energy imports from Russia since its invasion of Ukraine.
1: It's even questionable how legal his deal with Russia to buy additional fuel is. There's an Ending Importation of Russian Oil Act of 2022, which Congress passed, which says that Russia would have to recognize Ukraine's sovereignty, pose no threat to Ukraine, and to withdraw from Ukraine before the US could rescind the sanctions on Russian energy. None of those things have been conceded by Russia, so it's hard to know how a lot of what Trump is doing is consistent with the law.
18: And that's your news for now.
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18: In soccer news, Denise O'Sullivan and captain Katie McCabe will both start for the Republic of Ireland against Kazakhstan tomorrow. They missed the first leg of the World Cup playoff semi-final, which Ireland won 8-0 last Friday. O'Sullivan is encouraging fans to show their support to the girls in green at Parky Kiev.
23: I'll always back the team no matter what. I'm a team player at the end of the day and I really love this team. So look, I'm excited to be back in Cork. It's a very special place for me to play. It's a big game regardless of, you know, if we're going into it and it's 8-0, it's an opportunity for us to build on the momentum and going into November. So we're all very excited and looking to go out and put on a great performance and, you know, urging everyone to come out and watch as well tonight.
18: And there's action tonight. Shamrock Rovers take on Bohemians in one of the biggest Dublin derbies in League of Ireland history. There's just 3 points separating top of the table Rovers and third place Bows. Kickoff is at 8 o'clock at Tallaght Stadium. And newly promoted Coventry City will be hoping they can move out of the Premier League's relegation zone also this evening. They host Newcastle United side that are looking to move into the top four with a win. That match also gets underway at 8 o'clock. Finally to motorsport, Kimi Antonelli is on the cusp of landing his first Formula One World Championship title. The 20-year-old Italian holds a 102-point lead over his nearest rival and teammate, George Russell, after a third-place finish at yesterday's Singapore Grand Prix. That's your sport for now.
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18: OpenAI plans to create 200 new jobs at its Dublin office. That's on top of 250 roles already announced in July. The ChatGPT company says they'll be in sales, solutions and privacy engineering. The jobs, supported by IDEA Ireland, will be part of its applied AI lab in partnership with Dogspatch Labs. OpenAI currently employs more than 120 people in Ireland. Our love of cheap impulse buy gadgets, it's adding to an e-waste pile-up. New data shows 89% of Irish consumers bought items like mini fans, festive lights and wireless headphones in the past year versus a European average of 78%. In the 12 months to July of this year, almost half of Irish people discarded a fast tech item that was unused or just after a single use. We Ireland says low prices make these products feel disposable. Their survey also points to poor product quality and consumer appetite for longer lasting alternatives.
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18: A cloudy evening is forecast, though it's to stay largely dry with some rain developing overnight that'll clear towards the morning. Lowest overnight temperatures of 10 to 14 degrees. That's the latest from the Sunshine Newsroom. We'll have more in an hour.
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0: Michael Bolton, Sunshine 106.8, Dublin's easy place to relax. I don't know if you went to the cinema over the weekend. Chances are, if you did, it wasn't to see Tom Cruise's latest film, Digger. I see it is on the path to becoming one of the biggest film flops in Hollywood history. The total box office takings so far, $35 million globally. And the film is estimated to have cost its studio, Warner Brothers, around $280 million to make and market. Ouch. I can't imagine Tom Cruise is too happy about this. Probably the people around him as a result won't be too happy either. He always strikes me, I have nothing tangible to base this on, but he always strikes me as being quite a, I don't know, maybe a difficult person, or maybe he's just somebody who has very high standards, but I can't imagine he's very easy company right now. Mind you, having said that, I could be totally wrong, because he did say last week, did he not, that he never thought of movies when he was making them in terms of opening weekend. Instead, he was focused more on making films that hopefully will translate, last and evolve. That's what he said. And you know, he might be onto something, because there's a number of movies which initially had very disappointing returns at the box office and then went on to be cult classics like The Shawshank Redemption. I mean, that's now gone on to become one of the most beloved films of all time. And when it first came out, nobody wanted to see it. Fight Club is another one. The Big Lebowski. The Rocky Horror Picture Show. Blade Runner. The list goes on. So, I don't know, maybe in time it will become a much-loved movie. I suppose there's nothing for it but to wait and see.
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0: Still very congested on the M50 northbound from Junction 11 Tala to Junction 9 Red Cow, and the Merrion Road outbound very slow too from the Merrion Gates to Trimleston Avenue.
1: No one does mellow like Sunshine 106.8.
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0: on Show 106.8, Dublin's easy place to relax. There's an article in the Journal today that I have to say made me do a bit of a double take. It's all about cigarettes and the fact that cigarettes are very possibly becoming cool again, and they're making a comeback, becoming more socially acceptable. Now, you might be thinking, well, how is that? Because how can anybody actually afford to buy any cigarettes, let alone, of course, the health implications of smoking? But it's actually because, they're saying, of the price, that they're now being seen as a luxury item. And this has given them an unintended luxury appeal. And of course, because, you know, you're not supposed to smoke anymore because it's bad for you, they're now considered by some to be a bit edgy and a little bit rebellious as well. And it's noted in here that at a wedding in the UK during the summer, platters of cigarettes were on offer, like the modern rendition of cigars at weddings. If you ever needed confirmation that the world is just going totally round the bend, you have it right there now, I have to say. It's 90 minutes to 6 o'clock. Just letting you know, it's still very busy on the M50 northbound to Junction 9 Red Cow, and also very busy upbound now on the Grand Canal to Harold's Cross Bridge. We'll give you another update just before the 6 o'clock news. And we'll continue with the music too. One of my all-time favourite songs, Alanna Miles. Great tribute to Elvis Presley. Black Velvet is next.
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0: Sunshine, 106.8, Dublin's easy place to relax. Really pleasant evening. Warm in Dublin, 19 degrees now, and well, looks like it's going to be not a bad evening at all. A reminder, Joe Harrington back, whatever the weather, to bring more sunshine into your life and to bring more relaxation into your life too with Mellow Moments after 7. And I'll continue to ease you into your early evening too after the 6 o'clock news with Michael Jackson, Christina Aguilera, Gladys Knight and more. Travel update, I'll do that for you too next.
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0: Still very busy on the M50 northbound to Junction 9 Red Cow. And there's a broken down van on the N7 outbound affecting the Junction 1A Newlands Cross off slip.
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0: With
13: With the latest from the Sunshine Newsroom, I'm Ruth Fitzsimon. Public sector unions are rejecting the Public Expenditure Minister's invitation to meet at the WRC tomorrow. In a letter addressed to trade union leaders, Jack Chambers is urging strike action be postponed. He believes an agreement can be reached without delay if both parties are willing to enter an intensive process of engagement as soon as possible. Over 300,000 public sector workers, including teachers, nurses and civil servants, are due to engage in 24-hour industrial action on Wednesday. Forza General Secretary Kevin Callanan says union leaders responded to the letter within the last hour.
14: He hasn't changed his position since last June. Things remain exactly the same. No offence to the Workplace Relations Commission, but when we met them back, the officials of the Department of Public Expenditure last June, we made it clear it had to be different on this occasion. We needed to deal with cost of living up front, and we needed to agree an approach to talks before we would trot off to the Workplace Relations Commission.
13: Meanwhile, schools around the country have been notifying parents they'll be closed on Wednesday, and a Dáil sitting has also been cancelled because of the strike action. SIPTU's Adrian Kane says this is a fight for all workers.
15: We have five divisions in our union. I was at conferences last week of two of the private divisions, and every delegate that got up and spoke on whatever the motion said, we're right behind the dispute in the public sector. Because what comes out of this, in terms of ultimately a pay settlement, will to a large degree set the parameters of pay resolution in the private sector. So this isn't a fight just for public sector workers, it's for all workers.
13: A woman abused by George Gibney as a child is encouraging other victims to speak out. The former national and Olympic swimming coach was today jailed for 15 and a half years after being found guilty of 40 charges of child sex abuse in the 1970s and early 80s. Mr. Justice Micheál O'Higgins said the 78-year-old's repulsive crimes had lasting consequences on all his victims. Orla Poole waived her right to anonymity and spoke outside the Criminal Courts of Justice this afternoon.
16: I spent decades in silence because of his perverted behaviours. I thought I was the only one, that somehow I deserved what he did to me because of the times, his position in authority, and my lack of standing as a child. I thought no one would believe me. That, I think, is no longer the case.
13: Daniel Kinahan will appear in court again before Christmas. The alleged crime boss was extradited from the United Arab Emirates in August and charged with one count of directing a criminal organisation between 2015 and 17. He appeared before the Special Criminal Court for the third time today. That court was told an application for bail will be made in the coming weeks. He was remanded in custody to appear again on the 21st of December. His solicitor, Dara Mackin, spoke outside the court following the hearing.
17: We've made it clear today that Daniel Kinahan will vehemently defend the case against him. We are anxious to make progress. We are comforted that the Book of Evidence will now be served before the end of this year. The rule of law applies equally to everybody. Nobody's above the rule of law, but equally nobody's below the rule of law. So we now look forward to a trial, hopefully in the early part of next year.
13: Residents have lost their latest legal challenge against allowing an Orange Order parade along Portadown's Garvahy Road. They've been refused permission for a judicial review and have now been denied an appeal, but the parade has already been banned by the Northern Secretary. Separately, advice given by the PSNI Chief Constable over the parade could be scrutinised as part of a legal challenge to the decision to stop it. Members of the Orange Order are looking for a judicial review over the decision. Loyalist activist Jamie Bryson gave this update outside court earlier today.
18: The case will now be heard next Monday before Mr. Justice Schofield. As the parties in court will have heard, the case has now been amended and widened to include a challenge against the Chief Constable. That is focused on what is or alleged to be the Chief Constable's taking into account political considerations in respect of his decision to defer the matter to the Secretary of State.
13: Applications are open for 90 new cost rental homes in Dublin 13. It's part of the second phase in Griffin Point. The mix of one and two bedroom apartments are set at least 25% below market rate. Eligible households need a net annual income of up to €66,000 in Dublin or €59,000 outside of the city, with other criteria also in place. Finally, there are calls for Dublin Bus and National Transport Authority to work together to improve services in the Finglas area. Fianna Fáil TD Paul McAuliffe says unreliable services on routes 23, 24 and F1 continue to frustrate commuters. Dublin Bus has confirmed these routes have recently failed to meet punctuality targets. That's your news for now.
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20: It's Noyex Newman's kitchens, floors, decks and doors.
13: In soccer news, the Republic of Ireland take on Kazakhstan tomorrow in the second leg of their World Cup semi-final playoff with an 8-0 advantage. Carla Ward's team will also have captain Katie McCabe and Marissa Shiva returning from suspension. Denise O'Sullivan, who was rested for the match in Astana, will also return for the game in Parky Kiev. She said she's looking forward to playing at home in Cork.
20: It's amazing. Yeah, I can't really describe it. Absolutely. You know, I love playing here. It's really, really special. My family being here, a lot of people that I've obviously grown up with and who have supported me, the whole of Cork have supported me throughout my career, and in particular from Knocknaheeny, who always come down and watch the game. So yeah, it's great to be back here, and the team, Carla, everyone absolutely loves playing in Cork. There's a really good atmosphere. You know, everyone comes out and doesn't stop per minute one tonight.
13: There's soccer action this evening. Shamrock Rovers take on Bohemians in one of the biggest Dublin derbies in League of Ireland history. Just 3 points separate top of the table Rovers and third placed Bows. Kick-off at the Tala Stadium is at 8 o'clock. And at the same time in the Premier League, Newcastle can break into the top four with a win away at Coventry this evening. Coventry only need a point to lift themselves out of the relegation zone. And that's your sport for now.
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13: OpenAI plans to create 200 new jobs at its Dublin office. That's on top of 250 roles already announced in July. The ChatGPT company says they'll be in sales, solutions and privacy engineering. The jobs, supported by IDEA Ireland, will be part of its applied AI lab in partnership with Dogspatch Labs. OpenAI currently employs more than 120 people in Ireland. Our love of cheap impulse buy gadgets, it's adding to an e-waste pileup. New data shows 89% of Irish consumers bought items like mini fans, festive lights and wireless headphones in the past year versus a European average of 78%. In the 12 months to July of this year, almost half of Irish people discarded a fast tech item that was unused or just after a single use. We Ireland says low prices make these products feel disposable. Their survey also points to poor product quality and consumer appetite for longer lasting alternatives.
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13: Cloud will thicken later this evening, bringing some light rain, though it should be largely dry overnight with lows of 10 to 14 degrees. That's the latest from the Sunshine Newsroom. We'll have more in an hour.
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0: Well, standing ovations all round for Gilbert O'Sullivan, who played an absolutely incredible show at Three Arena on Saturday night, backed by his big band full of orchestral arrangements with special guests Andrea Corr and Kiki D actually joining the Dublin lineup, and Gilbert O'Sullivan proving, as he's proven so many times, just why he is one of our finest singer-songwriters and musicians. If you were there, no doubt you're in agreement. Great night.
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0: Still busy northbound on the M50 to Junction 9 Red Cow, and Terenure Road East is slow from Rathgar to Terenure Cross.
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0: Sunshine 106.8, Dublin's easy place to relax. I'm Carol Dooley. Hope I find you well this Monday evening and done now for the day. There's always a particular pleasure, isn't there, on a Monday when you've finished your professional day. The rest of the week just seems a little easier to navigate through. And if it's been in any way stressful today, well, you've certainly come to the right place, because we're always here to provide the antidote to all of your stresses, or as many as we can anyway, with music therapy all the way, 24 hours. Joe Harrington will be back with Mellow Moments, taking relaxation to an even more relaxed level after 7 o'clock. So make sure you make a plan now to spend your evening with him through the evening into the night. But I'm not done yet. Stay with me for James Taylor, Stevie Wonder and more next.
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0: Sunshine 106.8, Dublin's easy place to relax. And Stevie Wonder wrapping things up for me for this afternoon or this evening. Thank you for your company as always. Look forward to sharing your Tuesday with you too. I'm back tomorrow from 2 o'clock for this evening, though, keeping you stress-free as much as he can through the evening, into the night and into the early hours of Tuesday morning with Wet, Wet, Wet, Percy Sledge, Alison Moye and more. Joe Harrington brings you Mellow Moments after the 7 o'clock news.
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0: Still busy on the M50 this evening, and the Phibsborough Road outbound is busy between Doyle's Corner and Hart's Corner.
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14: At 7, good evening, I'm Tina Gates. Public sector unions are rejecting the Public Expenditure Minister's invitation to meet at the Workplace Relations Commission tomorrow. In a letter addressed to trade union leaders, Jack Chambers urged for the strike action to be postponed. He says he believes an agreement can be reached without delay if both parties are willing to enter an intensive process of engagement as soon as possible. Over 300,000 public sector workers, including teachers, nurses and civil servants, are due to engage in 24-hour industrial action on Wednesday. General Secretary Kevin Callanan says union leaders responded to the letter this evening.
15: He hasn't changed his position since last June. Things remain exactly the same. No offence to the Workplace Relations Commission, but when we met them back, the officials of the Department of Public Expenditure last June, we made it clear it had to be different on this occasion. We needed to deal with cost of living up front, and we needed to agree an approach to talks before we would trot off to the Workplace Relations Commission.
14: The Dublin Rape Crisis Centre has welcomed a 15-and-a-half-year sentence for former swimming coach George Gibney and says all the shame and blame lies with him. Mr Gibney was found guilty of 39 abuse charges and one count of attempted rape between 1971 and 1981. Mr Justice Micheál O'Higgins says the offences were carried out in a predatory context and represent a gross breach of trust against the children involved. Orla Poole is one of the four victims and has called for any other people who were abused by Mr. Gibney to come forward.
16: When you are ready and able, unburden yourself by talking to someone. From the Dublin Rape Crisis Centre, one in four, a therapist, a trusted friend, or even the Gardaí. It can be a liberating and cathartic experience. You are not alone.
14: A parent of one of the victims of Riyad Bouchikar has told a court he's the monster that haunts their nightmares. The 52-year-old will be sentenced on the 16th of November after he was found guilty of the attempted murder of three children at Dublin's Parnell Square in 2023. Emily Keegan reports.
17: Riyad Bouchikar was previously found guilty of eight offences, including attempted murder and assault causing serious harm. Today, the Central Criminal Court heard victim impact statements from the parents of the child victims. The mother of the most seriously injured girl said a piece of herself, her husband and her family's life died that day. Another mother said at a birthday party this summer, her son asked her, is a bad man going to come to this party and try to kill us all? She spoke directly to Riyad Bouchikar when she said he is an extremely dangerous man and she has no doubt if he had the chance he would do this again. Childcare worker Leanne Flynn, who was seriously injured in the attack, said a lot of people call her a hero, but she personally hates the word, adding she never should have had to be one. She said although she would do it all again, she hates that her name will always be tied to Riyad Bouchikar.
14: A solicitor for Daniel Keenahan says he'll be making an application for bail in the coming weeks. The 49-year-old appeared before the Special Criminal Court for a third time today after being charged with one count of directing an organised crime group. He was remanded in custody to appear before the court again on the 21st of December. Residents have lost their latest legal challenge against allowing an Orange Order parade along Portadown's Gervahi Road. They've been refused permission for a judicial review and have now been denied an appeal, but the parade's already been banned by the Northern Secretary. Robert Pether has returned to his family in Ireland, having spent more than 5 years in prison in Iraq over a contract dispute between a firm he worked for and the country's central bank. Mr. Pether said he was in an extremely vulnerable state when he got out.
18: I couldn't leave the country or even go to a hospital. Travel bans prevented me from returning to my family and from accessing the medical treatment that I desperately needed outside of Iraq.
14: And that's your latest news update at 4 minutes past seven.
19: Good evening, I'm Stephen Doyle. The biggest ever Dublin derby to take place at Tallaght Stadium is sold out. Shamrock Rovers are the reigning champions and currently sit top of the SSE Electricity Premier Division table with 62 points and 4 rounds to go. They host third place Bohemians, who are 3 behind them and level on 59 points with St Patrick's Athletic. Rovers head coach Stephen Bradley is excited at the prospect of such a pivotal fixture.
20: You're looking forward to all the games at this point. Because you know the season's nearly over and it means that you're fighting for something. So you look forward to them all. And like you said, when you throw in the mix that it's a Dublin derby, it has the makings to be a really good game. Two good teams, top of the table, obviously, so it has the makings to be a good game.
19: Head coach Carla Ward has confirmed that Irish midfield playmaker Denise O'Sullivan and captain Katie McCabe will start the second leg of the World Cup playoff semi-final against Kazakhstan. McCabe was suspended for the first leg while the coaching staff decided to rest O'Sullivan for that game, which Ireland won 8-0 last Friday. Ahead of tomorrow's clash at Páirc Uí-Chaoimh, Ward revealed that the stars will be out on Lee side.
21: Denise and Katie start. Why wouldn't they start? They're two of Ireland's greatest. Why wouldn't they? They could go into any team in the world, these two. So if they're fit and available, they play.
19: In the Premier League tonight, Newcastle United are away to newly promoted Coventry City and will move up from 11th to 4th with a win. Kick-off at the Coventry Building Society Arena is at 8. Willie Mullins has been fined €1,300 and second-placed Final Demand has been disqualified from the Brown Advisory Novices Chase at Cheltenham. It's after the horse tested positive for a prohibited race day painkiller from an unknown source. Cheltenham has been fined nearly €6,000. It was discovered during the investigation the course didn't have CCTV CCTV footage covering one of the yards used during the festival in which Final Demand was stabled for a portion of his time in Britain. And Alexander Zverev is guaranteed to finish 2026 as the men's world tennis number one. Carlos Alcaraz can no longer catch him after his surprise defeat at the Shanghai Masters to Belgium's Zizou Bergs. Zverev has won his first Grand Slam titles this season at the French and US Opens. To listen to live commentary of tonight's Dublin Derby, download the Go Loud app now.
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24: Cloud will thicken later this evening, bringing some light rain, though it should be largely dry overnight with lows of 10 to 14 degrees. That's the latest from the Sunshine Newsroom. We'll have more in an hour.
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1: 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I wanted to be everything.

0: Alison Moye and that old devil called love. Hello there, you're on Sunshine 106.8, Dublin's easy place to relax. It's Mellow Moments with Joe Harrington. Lovely to have you along this Monday evening. Hope the weekend went well. I'm going to be here over the next few hours. I've got some gorgeous music all ready to go. If there is something you'd like to hear, you're more than welcome to get in touch. You can email joe@sunshineradio.ie. I'm going to take a short break and we're going to come back in just a moment with the Lighthouse family.
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0: You're doing okay this Monday. Lovely mild day. I was expecting the weather to progressively get worse because I was feeling a bit nippy over the weekend. And here we are today and this evening, nice and mild. Long may it continue. Let's take that, by the way. Back for good. 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It's Mellow Moments. We'll take a quick break. More relaxing favourites are on the way. Daniel, Elton John is next.
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George Benson. And In Your Eyes. You're listening to Sunshine 106.8, Dublin's easy place to relax. It's Mellow Moments with Joe Harrington, heading towards 8 o'clock this Monday. I have another beautiful hour all set out, ready to go. And it's on the way after the 8 o'clock news and sport from the Sunshine Newsroom.

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20: At 8, good evening, I'm Tina Gates. A man in his 60s has died following a collision between a car and a truck in County Meath. It happened on the N2 north of the Ashbourne-Rathdown roundabout. Shortly after 3 o'clock this afternoon, the truck driver, a man in his 40s, was uninjured. Public sector unions have turned down the Public Expenditure Minister's invitation to meet at the Workplace Relations Commission tomorrow, saying nothing has changed. Over 300,000 workers are to engage in the strike, including teachers, nurses and civil servants, in a dispute over a national pay deal. Forces General Secretary Kevin Callanan says industrial action should be disruptive in order to be effective.
21: We are not interested in taking action that affects people's lives. So for that reason, for example, palliative care services and oncology services, just to give some examples in the health services, will be protected. But it is a strike and there will be disruption. And in fact, if there isn't disruption, the prospect of a longer dispute becomes even more great.
20: The widespread disruption to the public caused by a major national strike is not lost on SIPTU members, according to the union's Deputy General Secretary Adrian Kane, who says this is a fight for all workers.
1: We have five divisions in our union. I was at conferences last week of two of the private divisions, and every delegate that got up and spoke on whatever the motion said, we're right behind the dispute in the public sector. Because what comes out of this, in terms of ultimately a pay settlement, will to a large degree set the parameters of pay resolution in the private sector. So this isn't a fight just for public sector workers, it's for all workers.
20: One of four women abused by paedophile former swimming coach George Gibney says victims who have not yet come forward are not alone. Orla Poole waived her right to anonymity and spoke outside the Central Criminal Court in Dublin this afternoon after her abuser was jailed for over 15 years. The former coach, who was extradited to Ireland from the US last year, gave no reaction when the sentence was handed down. Orla Poole says other victims may find some peace in coming forward.
2: There are people, organisations and authorities who will listen, who will offer support and will act. His actions have had far-reaching repercussions on people beyond just me, my friends, my family and my own child.
20: Residents opposed to a contentious Orange Order parade route in Portadown have lost their latest bid to challenge the decision to allow it. An application by the residents for a judicial review of the Commission's decision was rejected by the High Court today. Outside court representative of the residents, Brendan McCrinney, described the ruling as academic because the march has already been banned by the Northern Secretary.
22: A new beginning for all of Portadown, but would mean all communities having their rights respected. And the rights that need to be respected at this time are the rights of the minority community in Portadown. They have the right to live free from sectarian harassment according to the Good Friday Agreement.
20: A HSE expert group will decide tomorrow whether or not they will approve funding for Mounjaro. Discussions around the weight loss drug are expected on Tuesday. If the expert group agree on the recommendation, around 1 million people will be eligible for the drug. Consultant endocrinologist Professor Donal O'Shea says Mounjaro would be far more effective compared to other GLP-1s currently in use.
23: What we are dealing with tirzepatide, which is Mounjaro, is what people are calling the GLP-2s. And Mounjaro is currently the strongest and most effective treatment. But retatrutide, which is in phase 3, results were released 2 weeks ago, that will be more effective than the Mounjaro.
20: And that's your latest news update at 4 minutes past eight.
24: And in sport, Shamrock Rovers take on Bohemians this evening in one of the biggest Dublin derbies in League of Ireland history. There's just 3 points separating top of the table Rovers and third place Bows. Owen Doyle believes this will be a tight game between the two sides.
25: I think they went through their bad patch and now they've come out of it very dominant the other night against Drogheda. And what about whatever about Bow's performance? Obviously, their first half performance the other night was excellent. Second half, very disappointing, and got done by Waterford on the night. And well done to Waterford. Like, you know, what a story, what a job Graham Coughlin's done there. These are cup finals, though, and Bow's always turn up against Rovers. So for nothing else, I'm expecting an entertaining game.
24: That game has just kicked off in the last few minutes. While in the Premier League, Newcastle can break into the top four with a win away at Coventry this evening, while Coventry only need a point to lift themselves out of the relegation zone. That match has also just got underway. Arsenal boss Mikel Arteta has lost both Pirlo and Capier and Martin Zubimendi to injuries picked up during a post-match warm-down over the weekend. They both missed training today ahead of the club's Champions League clash with Lille tomorrow night. Both players have had further scans today to assess the extent of their injuries. In horse racing, Willie Mullins' horse Final Demand has been stripped of its second place finish in the Brown Advisory Novices Chase at Cheltenham back in March. An independent British Horse Racing Authority disciplinary panel found that Final Demand raced with a prohibited substance in its body, and Mullins has received a fine of €1,300. And finally, in tennis, Alexander Zverev is guaranteed to finish 2026 as the number one ranked men's tennis player in the world. Third in the world, Carlos Alcaraz can no longer catch him after his surprise third round defeat at the Shanghai Masters to Belgium's Gigi Bergs. While Yannick Sinner, who has been number one since April, is sidelined until 2027 with a right knee injury. That's your news and sport. I'm Eve Conway. It's 6 minutes past eight.
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5: Cloud will thicken later this evening, bringing some light rain, though it should be largely dry overnight with lows of 10 to 14 degrees. That's the latest from the Sunshine Newsroom. We'll have more in an hour.
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0: Waiting for a Girl Like You. You're listening to Sunshine 106.8, Dublin's easy place to relax. It's Mellow Moments with Joe Harrington. I'm going to put together Monday's 10 at 10. That takes usually around an hour and a half there, thereabouts. And if there is something you'd like included in tonight's selection, you're more than welcome to get in touch with your suggestions. You email them off to joe@sunshineradio.ie. We'll take a quick break. We're back with Frankie Valli and My Eyes Adored You.
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0: It's Otis Redding, sitting on the dock of the bay. You're listening to Sunshine 106.8, Dublin's easy place to relax. It's Mellow Moments. Hope you're doing okay this Monday, enjoying all this fab music. We do this every evening, Monday through Saturday. We like to handpick every single song and mix it with your suggestions. I'm going to take a little break now and come back very shortly with Rolls Royce and Wishing on a Star.
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Michael Bublé and Hold On, wrapping up another hour of all your relaxing mellow favourites. 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It's Mellow Moments with Joe Harrington. Fast approaching 9 o'clock this Monday night. I've got another gorgeous hour. It's all set out, it's ready to go, and it's on the way after the 9 o'clock news and sport from the Sunshine Newsroom.

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13: At 9, good evening, I'm Tina Gates. A man in his 60s has died following a collision between a car and a truck in County Meath. It happened on the N2 north of the Ashbourne Rath roundabout shortly after 3 o'clock this afternoon. The truck driver, a man in his 40s, was uninjured. Public sector unions have turned down the Public Expenditure Minister's invitation to meet at the Workplace Relations Commission tomorrow, saying nothing has changed. Over 300,000 workers are to engage in the strike on Wednesday, including teachers, nurses and civil servants, in a dispute over a national pay deal. Forces General Secretary Kevin Callanan says essential services are protected, but industrial action should be disruptive in order to be effective.
14: We are not interested in taking action that affects people's lives. So for that reason, for example, palliative care services and oncology services, just to give some examples in the health services, will be protected. But it is a strike and there will be disruption. And in fact, if there isn't disruption, the prospect of a longer dispute becomes even more great.
13: The widespread disruption to the public caused by a major national strike isn't lost on SIPTU members, according to the union's Deputy General Secretary Adrian Kane, who says this is a fight for all workers.
15: We have five divisions in our union. I was at conferences last week of two of the private divisions, and every delegate that got up and spoke on whatever the motion said, we're right behind the dispute in the public sector. Because what comes out of this, in terms of ultimately a pay settlement, will to a large degree set the parameters of pay resolution in the private sector. So this isn't a fight just for public sector workers, it's for all workers.
13: Riyad Bouchikha will learn his fate next month. In July, the 52-year-old was found guilty of eight offences, including the attempted murder of three children at Dublin's Parnell Square in Dublin. Emily Keegan reports on today's proceedings.
16: In victim impact statements read aloud today, the court was told some of the children affected by the attack still have nightmares. One mother said her family now assesses situations others can take for granted and watch for crowds and sudden noises. Another said Riyad Bouchikha is an extremely dangerous man and she has a depth of dread he will walk the streets of Ireland again one day. Leanne Flynn, a childcare worker who was seriously injured in the stabbing, said a lot of people call her a hero, but she personally hates the word, adding she never should have had to be one. She said she hates that her name will always be connected to Riyad Bouchikha and she hopes whatever God he believes in does not forgive him. Riyad Bouchikha will be sentenced on the 16th of November.
13: One of four women abused by paedophile former swimming coach George Gibney says victims who have not yet come forward are not alone. Orla Poole waived her right to anonymity and spoke outside the Central Criminal Court in Dublin this afternoon after her abuser was jailed for over 15 years. She says other survivors may find some peace in coming forward.
17: There are people, organisations and authorities who will listen, who will offer support and will act. His actions have had far-reaching repercussions on people beyond just me, my friends, my family, and my own child.
13: A HSE expert group will decide tomorrow whether or not they'll approve funding for Mounjaro. If it agrees on the recommendation, around a million people will be eligible for the drug. Consultant endocrinologist Professor Donal O'Shea says it's far more effective compared to other GLP-1s currently in use.
18: What we are dealing with tirzepatide, which is Mounjaro, is what people are calling the GLP-2s. And Mounjaro is currently the strongest and most effective treatment. But retatrutide, which is in phase 3, results were released 2 weeks ago, that will be more effective than the Mounjaro.
13: And that's your latest news update at 4 minutes past nine.
19: And in sport, at halftime in Tala, it was Shamrock Rovers 1, Bohemians 0. John McGovern put the league leaders a goal up after 35 minutes, his fifth goal in three games. If the game stays as it is, the Hoops will be 6 points clear of their Dublin rivals in the title race. While in the Premier League, Newcastle were 1-0 down against Coventry at halftime. Jack Redoni slotted home a penalty 6 minutes in to score Coventry's first home Premier League goal in over 25 years. While in rugby, Connacht's Champions Cup campaign gets underway this weekend at home against Saracens. The match comes off the back of a defeat in the URC to Glasgow, but head coach Stuart Lancaster insists his squad is ready to perform in Europe.
20: It's not terminal if you lose the game because you can still qualify. You know, you can still qualify. You go to, again, my experience in my first year at Racing, you know, qualified after winning one pool game. Ulster qualified winning one pool game last year. Ideally, you need to win two. And, you know, it's a lot easier to win your home games, that's for sure. But all four games are super exciting for me. Like, I've been to Sandy Park many times. I know how good that game's going to be.
19: William Mullins' horse, Final Demand, has been stripped of its second place finish in the Brown Advisory Novices Chase at Cheltenham back in March. An independent British Horse Racing Authority disciplinary panel found that Final Demand raced with a prohibited substance in its body, and Mullins has received a fine of €1,300. Finally, in tennis, Alexander Zverev is guaranteed to finish 2026 as the number one ranked men's tennis player in the world. Third in the world, Carlos Alcaraz can no longer catch him after his surprise third-round defeat at the Shanghai Masters to Belgium's Juju Bergs. While Yannick Sinner, who has been number one since April, is sidelined until 2027 with a knee injury. That's your news in sport. I'm Eve Conway. It's 6 minutes past nine.
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21: Cloud will thicken later this evening, bringing some light rain, though it should be largely dry overnight with lows of 10 to 14 degrees. That's the latest from the Sunshine Newsroom. We'll have more in an hour.
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2: 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Don't miss Creepy Town, the frightfully fun Halloween show from the creators of The Helix Panto. 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

0: her big hits. That's Gabrielle and Out of Reach. You're listening to Sunshine 106.8, Dublin's easy place to relax. It's Mellow Moments with Joe Harrington. Really nice to have you along this Monday evening. We're going to take a little break, but we're going to come back in just a moment with Simply Red, a great song. Holding Back the Years is next.
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0: It's such a lovely way to wind down your day, just chilling, relaxing, enjoying all this gorgeous music. That's Mariah Carey and Hero. 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A very short break. We're back with Crowded House and Don't Dream It's Over.
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Christopher Cross, Sailing, beautiful song, wrapping up another hour of all your relaxing, mellow favourites. You're listening to Sunshine 106.8, Dublin's easy place to relax. It's Mellow Moments with Joe Harrington. Heading towards 10 o'clock this Monday night. Just a couple of moments ago, I finished putting together Monday's 10 at 10. I've got a great selection ready to go. 10 fab songs, back-to-back, commercial-free, are on the way after the 10 o'clock news and sport from the Sunshine Newsroom.

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13: At 10, good evening, I'm Tina Gates. Unions have rejected Minister Jack Chambers' offer to engage in Workplace Relations Commission talks ahead of planned strike action on Wednesday. Over 300,000 public service workers will take part in 24-hour work stoppages in a dispute over pay. Forces General Secretary Kevin Callanan says the minister hasn't changed his position since meeting with them in June.
14: We have to have an increase for the second half of this year that hasn't been committed to. We have to have some mechanism for the duration of an agreement, whether it's next year or subsequent years, where members can have confidence that their living standards will be protected. And thirdly, we have to have a measure that makes up the gap between the pay of an average public servant for the 5 years from 21 to 25 with inflation.
13: General Secretary of the ASDI, Linda Kelly, claims the minister has been trotting out the same line since June.
15: If anything had changed in the government's position, we absolutely would have considered that. But that's not what happened. I think this is a classic media opportunity for the minister to try and look like the reasonable party.
13: A man in his 60s has died following a collision between a car and a truck in County Meath. It happened on the N2 north of the Ashbourne Rath roundabout shortly after 3 o'clock this afternoon. The truck driver, a man in his 40s, was uninjured. George Gibney's crimes have been described as repulsive by the judge who today jailed him for 15 and a half years. Mr. Justice Micheál O'Higgins said the 78-year-old had abused his position of authority to access and assault four girls in a gross breach of trust. In July, a jury found him guilty of 39 abuse charges and one count of attempted rape in the 1970s and 80s. Orla Poole waived her right to anonymity as a survivor and spoke outside the Central Criminal Court.
16: It has shown that even after 50 plus years, justice can be got. historical offenders can be held to account for their actions and choices. The times of sweeping things under the rug, turning a blind eye, or holding that children should be seen and not heard are gone.
13: Riyad Bouchikar will learn his fate next month. In July, the 52-year-old was found guilty of 8 offences, including the attempted murder of 3 children at Dublin's Parnell Square in Dublin. Emily Keegan reports on today's proceedings.
17: In victim impact statements read aloud today, the court was told some of the children affected by the attack still have nightmares. One mother said her family now assesses situations others can take for granted and watch for crowds and sudden noises. Another said Riyad Bouchikar is an extremely dangerous man and she has a depth of dread he will walk the streets of Ireland again one day. Leanne Flynn, a childcare worker who was seriously injured in the stabbing, said a lot of people call her a hero, but she personally hates the word, adding she never should have had to be one. She said she hates that her name will always be connected to Riyad Bouchikar and she hopes whatever God he believes in does not forgive him. Riyad Bouchikar will be sentenced on the 16th of November.
13: Hackers have targeted hundreds of supermarkets across Europe, raising fridge temperatures to 50 degrees and sparking fires. Around 150 Intermarché stores in France were affected, forcing the retailer to throw away large quantities of food. Other major supermarket chains have also been hit, with reports of disruption in Spain, Portugal, Germany, Poland and Belgium. Robert Pether has thanked everyone who helped him get home to his family in Roscommon after spending time in prison in Iraq. The Australian engineer spoke as he arrived into Dublin Airport this morning after being detained for 5 years over a contract dispute between a firm he worked for and Iraq's central bank authorities.
18: Some of you quite literally saved my life. So when we speak about finally coming home, that distinction matters. 5th of June 2025 was not the end. Walking out of prison was not freedom. Finally coming home is freedom.
13: And that's your latest news update at 4 minutes past 10.
19: And in sport. At full-time in Tala, it was Shamrock Rovers 2, Bohemians 1. John McGovern put the league leaders a goal up in the first half before Ross Tierney equalised for Bowes after the 70-minute mark. But 5 minutes later, Dylan Watts put the Hoops back ahead and they're now 6 points clear of their Dublin rivals in the table. While in the Premier League, Coventry have their first home Premier League win since their promotion. They defeated Newcastle by 4-1 this evening. Coventry have moved up to 14th in the table, pushing Bournemouth down into the bottom three. John McEntee has been ratified as the new manager of the Monaghan senior football team. McEntee's backroom team has been confirmed and will be announced in the coming weeks, while Tony Austin has been ratified as senior hurling manager, having previously served as a coach with the Down senior hurlers. In rugby, Connacht's Champions Cup campaign gets underway this weekend at home against Saracens. This game comes off the back of a defeat in the URC to Glasgow. But head coach Stuart Lancaster insists his squad is ready to perform in Europe.
20: It's not terminal if you lose the game because you can still qualify. You know, you can still qualify. You go to, again, my experience in my first year at Racing, you know, qualified after winning one pool game. Ulster qualified winning one pool game last year. Ideally, you need to win two. And, you know, it's a lot easier to win your home games, that's for sure. But all four games are super exciting for me. Like, I've been to Sandy Park many times, and I know how good that game's going to be.
19: And finally, Alexander Zverev is guaranteed to finish 2026 as the number one ranked men's tennis player in the world. Third in the world, Carlos Alcaraz can no longer catch him after his surprise third-round defeat at the Shanghai Masters to Belgium's Gigi Bergs. While Jannik Sinner, who had been number one since April, is sidelined until 2027 with a knee injury. Zverev won his first ever Grand Slam title this season by winning the French Open and followed it with another Grand Slam at the US Open. That's your news and sport. I'm Eve Conway. It's 6 minutes past 10.
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22: Cloud will thicken later this evening, bringing some light rain, though it should be largely dry overnight with lows of 10 to 14 degrees. That's the latest from the Sunshine Newsroom. We'll have more in an hour.
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0: Terrific song, Tracy Chapman, Fast Car, wrapping up Monday's 10 at 10. I must say I really enjoyed tonight's selection. And again, thank you for taking the time and the trouble to send in your suggestions to joe@sunshineradio.ie. 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It's Mellow Moments with Joe Harrington. We'll take a quick break. More relaxing favourites are on the way very soon.
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Lionel Richie, truly wrapping up another hour of all your relaxing mellow favourites. 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It's Mellow Moments with Joe Harrington. Fast approaching 11 o'clock this Monday night. Get ready to enjoy another beautiful hour. It's on the way after the 11 o'clock news and sport from the Sunshine Newsroom.

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11: At 11, good evening, I'm Tina Gates. Unions have rejected Jack Chambers' offer to engage in Workplace Relations Commission's talks ahead of planned strike action on Wednesday. Over 300,000 public service workers will take part in the 24-hour work stoppage in a dispute over pay. Forces General Secretary Kevin Callanan says the minister hasn't changed his position since meeting with them in June.
12: We have to have an increase for the second half of this year. That hasn't been committed to. We have to have some mechanism for the duration of an agreement, whether it's next year or subsequent years, where members can have confidence that their living standards will be protected. And thirdly, we have to have a measure that makes up the gap between the pay of an average public servant for the 5 years from 21 to 25 with inflation.
11: General Secretary of the ASTI, Linda Kelly, claims the minister has been trotting out the same line since June.
13: If anything had changed in the government's position, we absolutely would have considered that. But that's not what happened. I think this is a classic media opportunity for the minister to try and look like the reasonable party.
11: A man in his 60s has died following a collision between a car and a truck in County Meath. It happened on the N2 north of the Ashburn-Rath roundabout shortly after 3 o'clock this afternoon. The truck driver, a man in his 40s, was uninjured. George Gibney's crimes have been described as repulsive by the judge who today jailed him for 15 and a half years. Mr. Justice Mihal O'Higgins said the 78-year-old had abused his position of authority to access and assault four girls in a gross breach of trust. In July, a jury found him guilty of 39 abuse charges and one count of attempted rape in the 1970s and 80s. Orla Poole waived her right to anonymity as a survivor and spoke outside the Central Criminal Court.
14: It has shown that even after 50 plus years, justice can be got. Historical offenders can be held to account for their actions and choices. The times of sweeping things under the rug, turning a blind eye, or holding that children should be seen and not heard are gone.
11: Riyad Bouchikar will learn his fate next month. In July, the 52-year-old was found guilty of 8 offences, including the attempted murder of 3 children at Dublin's Parnell Square in Dublin. Emily Keegan reports on today's proceedings.
15: In victim impact statements read aloud today, the court was told some of the children affected by the attack still have nightmares. One mother said her family now assesses situations others can take for granted and watch for crowds and sudden noises. Another said Riyad Bouchikar is an extremely dangerous man and she has a depth of dread he will walk the streets of Ireland again one day. Leanne Flynn, a childcare worker who was seriously injured in the stabbing, said a lot of people call her a hero, but she personally hates the word, adding she never should have had to be one. She said she hates that her name will always be connected to Riyad Bouchikar, and she hopes whatever God he believes in does not forgive him. Riyad Bouchikar will be sentenced on the 16th of November.
11: Hackers have targeted hundreds of supermarkets across Europe, raising fridge temperatures to 50 degrees and sparking fires. Around 150 Intermarché stores in France were affected, forcing the retailer to throw away large quantities of food. Other major supermarket chains have also been hit, with reports of disruption in Spain, Portugal, Germany, Poland and Belgium. Robert Pether has thanked everyone who helped him get home to his family in Roscommon after spending time in prison in Iraq. The Australian engineer spoke as he arrived into Dublin Airport this morning.
16: Some of you quite literally saved my life. So when we speak about finally coming home, that distinction matters. 5th of June 2025 was not the end. Walking out of prison was not freedom. Finally coming home is freedom.
11: And that's your latest news update at 4 minutes past 11.
17: And in sport, Shamrock Rovers defeated rivals Bohemians by 2-1 tonight. John McGovern put the league leaders a goal up in the first half before Ross Tierney equalised for Bows after the 70-minute mark. But 5 minutes later, Dylan Watts put the hoops back ahead and they're now 6 points clear of their Dublin rivals in the title race. While in the Premier League, Coventry have their first home Premier League win since their promotion. They defeated Newcastle by 4-1 this evening. Coventry have now moved up to 14th in the table, pushing Bournemouth down into the bottom three. Manchester United boss Michael Carrick insists he's relishing seeing who can step up when the pressure is on. His side were booed off after Saturday's 1-1 Premier League draw with Tottenham Hotspur at Old Trafford as their worst start to a season in 4 decades continued. Carrick admits results haven't been good enough, but says he's embracing the challenge.
18: We know what we want, what we're capable of doing as a team, what we expect as a group and as a football club, and I don't feel a pressure from that at all. It's us wanting to succeed, and we want to win, and we want to be part of something successful. So that's the drive.
17: John McEntee has been ratified as the new manager of the Monaghan senior football team. McEntee's backroom team have been confirmed and will be announced in the coming weeks, while Tony Austin has been ratified as senior hurling manager, having previously served as a coach with the Down senior hurlers. Austin also coached Castle Blaney to 4 Monaghan senior hurling championship titles. And finally, in tennis, Alexander Zverev is guaranteed to finish 2026 as the number one ranked men's tennis player in the world. Third in the world, Carlos Alcaraz can no longer catch him after his surprise third round defeat at the Shanghai Masters to Belgium's Zizou Bergs, while Yannick Sinner, who has been number one since April, is sidelined until 2027 with a knee injury. That's your news and sport. I'm Eve Conway. It's 6 minutes past the hour.
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19: Cloud will thicken later this evening, bringing some light rain, though it should be largely dry overnight with lows of 10 to 14 degrees. That's the latest from the Sunshine Newsroom. We'll have more in an hour.
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0: It's Richard Marx. And right here waiting. You're listening to Sunshine 106.8, Dublin's easy place to relax. It's Mellow Moments with Joe Harrington, playing you the best late night music in Dublin. Great to have you along this Monday night. Hope you're enjoying all this gorgeous music. I'm going to take a short break, but we're back very soon with Luther Vandross.
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is Madonna and Crazy for You, wrapping up another hour of all your relaxing mellow favourites. You're listening to Sunshine 106.8, Dublin's easy place to relax. It's Mellow Moments with Joe Harrington. We're approaching midnight, which means we're going to say goodbye to Monday the 12th of October. We're heading into a brand new day and another gorgeous hour. Our next hour is back to back. It's commercial free and it's on the way after the midnight news and sport from the Sunshine News.

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8: Sunshine, sunshine, 106.8.
10: At midnight, good evening, I'm Tina Gates. Unions have rejected Jack Chambers' offer to engage in Workplace Relations Commission talks ahead of planned strike action on Wednesday. Over 300,000 public service workers will take part in a 24-hour work stoppage in a dispute over pay. Forces General Secretary Kevin Callanan says the minister hasn't changed his position since meeting with them in June.
11: We have to have an increase for the second half of this year. That hasn't been committed to. We have to have some mechanism for the duration of an agreement, whether it's next year or subsequent years, where members can have confidence that their living standards will be protected. And thirdly, we have to have a measure that makes up the gap between the pay of an average public servant for the 5 years from 21 to 25 with inflation.
10: General Secretary of the ASDI, Linda Kelly, claims the minister has been trotting out the same line since June.
12: If anything had changed in the government's position, we absolutely would have considered that. But that's not what happened. I think this is a classic media opportunity for the minister to try and look like the reasonable party.
10: A man in his 60s has died following a collision between a car and a truck in County Meath. It happened on the N2 north of the Ashbourne Rath roundabout shortly after 3 o'clock this afternoon. The truck driver, a man in his 40s, was uninjured. George Gibney's crimes have been described as repulsive by the judge who today jailed him for 15 and a half years. Mr. Justice Micheál O'Higgins said the 78-year-old had abused his position of authority to access and assault four girls in a gross breach of trust. In July, a jury found him guilty of 39 abuse charges and one count of attempted rape in the 1970s and 80s. Orla Poole waived her right to anonymity as a survivor and spoke outside the Central Criminal Court.
13: It has shown that even after 50 plus years, justice can be got. Historical offenders can be held to account for their actions and choices. The times of sweeping things under the rug, turning a blind eye, or holding that children should be seen and not heard are gone.
10: A parent of one of the victims of Riyad Boucicar has told a court he's the monster that haunts their nightmares. The 52-year-old will be sentenced on the 16th of November after he was found guilty of the attempted murder of three children at Dublin's Parnell Square in 2023. The Central Criminal Court today heard victim impact statements from the children's parents. Emily Keegan reports.
14: Riyad Boucicar was previously found guilty of eight offences, including attempted murder and assault causing serious harm. Today, the Central Criminal Court heard victim impact statements from the parents of the child victims. The mother of the most seriously injured girl said a piece of herself, her husband and her family's life died that day. Another mother said at a birthday party this summer, her son asked her, is a bad man going to come to this party and try to kill us all? She spoke directly to Riyad Boucicar when she said he is an extremely dangerous man and she has no doubt if he had the chance he would do this again. Childcare worker Leanne Flynn, who was seriously injured in the attack, said a lot of people call her a hero, but she personally hates the word, adding she never should have had to be one. She said although she would do it all again, she hates that her name will always be tied to Riyad Boucicar.
10: Hackers have targeted hundreds of supermarkets across Europe, raising fridge temperatures to 50 degrees and sparking fires. Around 150 Intermarché stores in France were affected, forcing the retailer to throw away large quantities of food. Other major supermarket chains have also been hit with reports of disruption in Spain, Portugal, Germany, Poland and Belgium. And the American actor R.J. Mitte, best known for playing Walter White Jr. in the hit television series Breaking Bad, has died aged 34. Mitte, who had a cerebral palsy, drew on his own experiences to portray the character who had the same condition. And that's your latest news update at 4 minutes past midnight.
15: And in sport, Shamrock Rovers defeated rivals Bohemians by 2-1 tonight. John McGovern put the league leaders a goal up in the first half before Ross Tierney equalised for Bows after the 70-minute mark. But 5 minutes later, Dylan Watts put the hoops back ahead and they're now 6 points clear of their Dublin rivals in the title race. While in the Premier League, Coventry have their first home Premier League win since their promotion. They defeated Newcastle by 4-1 this evening. Coventry have now moved up to 14th in the table, pushing Bournemouth down into the bottom three. Manchester United boss Michael Carrick insists he's relishing seeing who can step up when the pressure is on. His side were booed off after Saturday's 1-1 Premier League draw with Tottenham Hotspur at Old Trafford as their worst start to a season in 4 decades continued. Carrick admits results haven't been good enough, but says he's embracing the challenge.
16: We know what we want, what we're capable of doing as a team, what we expect as a group and as a football club, and I don't feel a pressure from that at all. It's us wanting to succeed, and we want to win, and we want to be part of something successful. So that's the drive.
15: John McEntee has been ratified as the new manager of the Monaghan senior football team. McEntee's backroom team have been confirmed and will be announced in the coming weeks, while Tony Austin has been ratified as senior hurling manager, having previously served as a coach with the Down senior hurlers. Austin also coached Castle Blaney to 4 Monaghan senior hurling championship titles. And finally, in tennis, Alexander Zverev is guaranteed to finish 2026 as the number one ranked men's tennis player in the world. Third in the world, Carlos Alcaraz can no longer catch him after his surprise third round defeat at the Shanghai Masters to Belgium's Zizou Bergs. While Jannik Sinner, who has been number one since April, is sidelined until 2027 with a knee injury. That's your news and sport. I'm Eve Conway. It's 6 minutes past the hour.
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9: Cloud will thicken later this evening, bringing some light rain, though it should be largely dry overnight with lows of 10 to 14 degrees. That's the latest from the Sunshine Newsroom. We'll have more in an hour.
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new day, Tuesday the 13th of October. Here we go with another gorgeous hour. This hour is back to back. It's commercial free. We're going to kick it off with the beautiful voice of Norah Jones and Don't Know Why.

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If you saw me crying, would you save my soul tonight?

a lovely song. Mary Black, Katie, wrapping up another hour of all your relaxing mellow favourites. You're listening to Sunshine 106.8, Dublin's easy place to relax. It's Mellow Moments with Joe Harrington. We're into a brand new day, Tuesday the 13th of October. We're heading towards 1 a.m. I've already put together another beautiful hour, and again it's back to back and commercial free. It's on the way very soon.

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